This is John Aubrey with Easy Listening for this next hour. You could get very, very tired of me saying they don't make them like that anymore, but they don't make them like that anymore. And I hope you have a comfortable time at this moment, wherever you are and whatever you're doing. And if you're listening to this in the middle of the night, this is something to soothe you back to sleep. Sergio Mendes there, originally, of course, Brazil 66, they became 77, 88 and so on. And Laurie Hall singing, she left after a while, left Sergio Mendes, to marry Herb Alpert. Can you believe that? She moved on to other things.

The Seekers and Georgia Girl, they were the first Aussie pop group to achieve any major success in the UK, and that was featured in the 1966 movie of the same name, featuring Lynn Redgrave, Josef Feliciano and Sonny Nex, written by Bobby Hebb.

wonderful Perry Como Hospital Radio Switch and Light programme. He was one of those highly paid performers of the 1950s, and I could believe that for sure. Someone who is no longer with us but produced some really great music of the easy listening genre is Glen Campbell. Here he is being gentle on our minds. We want that, don't we?

the Fifth Dimension, who were really thrust into prominence because they sang the music from that big hit musical Hair all those years ago. You couldn't do an easy listening program without the Carpenters, could you?

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If the early hours are getting you down, there's a show that unashamedly promotes that feel-good factor. Music to make your feet tap, snippets to make you smile. 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
3: From the Sky News Centre at 3, Nigel Farage says there should be an immediate general election following the appointment of a new Labour leader. Andy Burnham's spending the weekend deciding who will serve in his cabinet. The Reform UK leaders claimed Mr Burnham has no mandate to become Prime Minister.
4: The only good and decent and right thing to do, given where we are, with a new Prime Minister coming in, that none of you have had the opportunity to vote for or against, is there must be an immediate general election so the country can decide the future.
3: The US has struck bridges in Iran as attacks continue for the seventh night in a row. Tehran's responded by hitting a desalination plant in Kuwait. Donald Trump's criticised Thomas Tuchel's tactics following England's World Cup semi-final defeat by Argentina. The Three Lions led through Anthony Gordon and were within minutes of reaching their first final since 1966, before conceding twice late on to lose 2-1 in Atlanta. Trump, who will present the trophy after Sunday's final, says England ultimately cost themselves the game.
5: You have a great player in England who I played golf with, you know that, right? And he is Harry, who's been fantastic. I think they perhaps made a mistake when they made him a defensive player. What do I know about soccer? They took the league and they took their best player and then put him on defense.
3: England face France in the third place playoff tonight. The source of an explosive diarrhea outbreak in the US has been identified. Almost 7,000 cases of cyclospora have been reported, which can make people feel ill for several weeks. Iceberg lettuce served at Taco Bell restaurants is believed to be responsible. A strike on Merseyrail due to start today has been postponed. The RMT union says it will now consider a revised pay offer. And in sport, Australian golfer Lucas Herbert carded 62 to leave him with a two-shot lead at the halfway stage of the Open. He and American Sam Burns equaled the lowest round in men's major history at Royal Birkdale. That's the latest. I'm Connor Sefton.

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3: From the Sky News Centre at 4, Andy Burnham says he'll unveil his first cabinet on Monday after officially becoming Prime Minister. The new Labour leader says he's still finalising his top team and won't be rushed into announcing appointments.
4: I've set out really clearly what I intend to do in this role. I have a plan, I've laid it out, and then I will announce those on Monday. You know, people want everything earlier these days and there's lots of speculation, but that's the orderly way to do it.
3: The former Greater Manchester Mayor has pledged to usher in the biggest change in British politics for 40 years, with more power handed to local authorities. The US has launched strikes against Iran for the seventh night in a row. Bridges were hit in the latest attack, with Tehran retaliating by hitting a desalination plant in Kuwait. Iranian General Mohsen Rezai has warned of a full-scale offensive if the airstrikes continue.
5: What does that mean? It means that Iran will no longer limit itself to mere retaliation, and no political border will be safe from Iran's offensive powers.
3: Former midwife Donna Ockenden is launching her investigation into maternity care at Leeds teaching hospitals. The review is expected to examine cases of stillbirths, babies suffering oxygen deprivation, and deaths of mothers and babies over 15 years. Pharmacies are preparing for next week's launch of a meningitis B vaccine programme for year 13s and people starting university. A first dose will be offered from Monday, with a second needed at least 4 weeks later for full protection. In sport, Australian golfer Lucas Herbert carded 62 to leave him with a two-shot lead at the halfway stage of the Open. He and American Sam Burns equaled the lowest round in men's major history at Royal Birkdale. A new research suggests resorts in Portugal, Bulgaria and Spain offer the cheapest prices for UK families embarking on European foreign holidays. The Algarve has the lowest prices for goods commonly bought by tourists. That's the latest. I'm Connor Sefton.

used to be so natural to talk about forever. What used to be's don't count anymore.

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3: From the Sky News Centre at 5, it's shaping up to be a busy weekend for Andy Burnham as he prepares to become Prime Minister. The new Labour leader's still finalising his cabinet with feverish speculation over who he will appoint as Chancellor. He'll take over from Keir Starmer after meeting the King and setting out his prior policies from a podium outside Number 10. Our Chief Political Correspondent John Craig reports.
4: Andy Burnham has let it be known that he plans to begin to move into 10 Downing Street this weekend, before he officially becomes Prime Minister on Monday. Yesterday, removal vans were seen around the back of Downing Street as the Starmer family began to move out.
3: The US has expanded its attacks against Iran by hitting more bridges and energy sites. Tehran's retaliated by launching missiles towards Qatar and Kuwait, with reports suggesting two oil tankers have exploded in the Strait of Hormuz. Donald Trump's threatened to increase tariffs on imports from Canada as smoke from wildfires has raised fears over air quality during the World Cup final. The US president claims willful negligence from his northern neighbours is costing billions of dollars a year. FIFA president Gianni Infantino has described the tournament as a huge success.
5: Full stadiums, 7 million people in the stadium, tens of millions in the cities in America, in Canada, in Mexico, billions in front of their TV, everyone enjoying the game.
3: Temperatures are expected to cool across the UK as millions of drivers embark on their summer getaways. The RAC says today's set to be the busiest day on the roads. Queues of up to an hour have been reported at the Port of Dover. In sport, Bryson DeChambeau has been handed a two-stroke penalty at the end of the second round of the Open Golf at Royal Birkdale. Tournament organisers decided he'd broken the rules by inadvertently opening the area of his swing at the fifth hole. He now drops to fifth on 5 under par. That's the latest. I'm Connor Sefton.

0: If you're wide awake right now, that makes at least two of us. Hello, I'm Derek Holman with another programme of music and humorous chat. Welcome to you all. If you're comfortable, we can get started.
1: Okay.
2: Hello, hello, hello, hello, hello, hello, hello, hello, hello, hello, hello, hello, hello, hello, hello, hello, hello, hello, hello, hello, hello, hello, hello, hello, hello, hello, hello, hello, hello, hello, hello, hello, hello, hello, hello, hello, hello, hello,
0: Good morning, everybody. If you can't sleep and wondering what to do next, why not join our party for the following 58 minutes? We have wakey-wakey music and complimentary chat just for you. The most terrifying word in nuclear physics may be whoops, but here at Hospital Radio Ipswich, we offer the most comforting five words, which are, this is the Insomniac's Toolkit.

Hey, that's Earth, Wind and... Oh, no, it isn't wind. Earth and Fire. Maybe tomorrow, maybe tonight. Well, it's a bit of each at the moment, isn't it, really? Take your pick. It's what a lot of people refer to as an ungodly hour. For us, well, it's any time's party time. Well, it might be early in the morning, but boy, have we got some good tracks for you, as I mention this about every time we start these programmes, so you'll need plenty of stamina to keep up with us. But on the other hand, the deal really is easier for you. You just sort of listen and we do all the work here. Anyway, mustn't complain. Nice to have you along with us. And if you've enjoyed listening to the Insomniacs Toolkit before, then you know what you're in for this time. But please, please, don't switch off. Listen to Benny King. Stand.

There he goes, fading in. So, well, not quite dawn yet, but anyway, it'll be a long before long. Don't worry. Now, we have a couple of stories that have come in to our email address, which I'll give you later on. And this is all to do about crows and the kites and so on in Egyptian. Egypt, rather, I say. So from marauding crows and Egyptian kites to Devon seagulls, golf is a game fraught with hazards. Mrs. Pamela Hugh-Jones from Camberley tells the rounds played with her husband at the Gezira Sporting Club in Cairo. A hole there could only be completed if one sent the caddies out in front to ward off the Egyptian kites, which along with the crows swooped down on the balls and carried them off into the palm trees. Eric Kitchener, meanwhile, highlights the story in the Sidmouth Herald, I think we've had that one before in the past, anyway, of a golf driving range in East Devon where balls are now disappearing at the ridiculous rate of 500 a month, would you believe? Short-sighted seagulls, which mistake the balls for eggs, swoop down thinking they're good to eat, he writes. Then finding they're not, the birds drop them on the fields around the area. The gulls are too dim to learn from their mistakes and repeat the exercise to the irritation of farmers who are complaining, what's new there, of the unwanted new crop. The club is offering a year's free membership to the 10 best ideas to ward off the gulls. So if you've got an idea about getting rid of gulls, you're in there. You've got a fortune coming your way. Well, we're off to Gloryland after a delay.

0: The Viper Skiffle Group, I kid you not, with Gloryland. They may have been a bit late to the show, but at least they turned up and gave us a good old bit of entertainment there, I think. Now, we've got a story about the loony left here. A thief broke into a shoe shop in Macon in France and stole hundreds of shoes, slippers and trainers from display stands, not realising all of them were for left feet. Oh dear. When will they give criminals education?
1: Pretend you're happy when you're blue.
0: I do that quite often.
1: It isn't very hard to do.
0: Thanks for the tip, Alvin.

There he is, Alvin Stardust with Pretend. Well, we don't have to pretend it's an unsociable hour at the moment, but we're doing our best. We're going to enjoy ourselves and say, oh, bother, I might not be able to sleep, but at least I'm doing something. Yes, well, we've got some good tracks for you, I hope, for those of you with stamina to keep listening, which is the whole idea of the programme. Keep you awake, keep you entertained. You can go and sleep some other time, can't you? Now, don't forget, if you want to get in contact with us, you can contact us by email, which is the best way, because then we get your message on paper. And it's itpeople is the address, itpeople@gmx.com. And it'd be really good to hear from you. So if you've got any sort of contributions to make towards the show, suggestions, complaints, whatever, just let us know and we'll do our best to sort it all out. Now, IT people, an IT girl used to be an attractive young woman, generally a celebrity, was perceived as having both sex appeal and a personality that was especially engaging. Ooh. In the earlier years, the usage of woman was especially perceived as an it girl if she'd achieved a high level of popularity without flouting her sexuality. This was generally the case from around about 1900 until the 1930-ish. Nowadays, it's politically correct to refer to a listener of the Insomniac Toolkit as an IT person. Here comes Mavis, and she says, don't knock, just walk right in. Thanks for the invitation, Mavis Staples.

0: you'd like a request played this evening on Hospital Radio at Switch, give us a call on the internal telephone. The number is 6666, and that equates to Ipswich 704666.
1: You can also place your requests by dialing star 800 from your Hospedia device, and that's free of charge. I suppose, really, at this hour, we ought to say, just in case it hadn't occurred to you, that you ought to be a little bit diplomatic, maybe, if you are going to telephone us in the next couple of moments, just in case you wake somebody up in the bed next door. So you better sort of whisper or whatever, or put the urge off for an hour or two. Anyway, I just thought I'd mention that in case we inadvertently caused a bit of friction, you know. We don't want you to get into trouble. Now, as the Beatles took their name from the American group The Crickets, so Buddy Holly was the inspiration for a Mancunian beat group who took the name Hollies. Signed by EMI in the post-Beatles rush for more northern talent, they didn't initially make much of an impact until three of their number, Alan Clark, Graham Nash and Tony Hicks, started writing their own material. Their first number one made it in June 1965 and was to stay in the charts for a total of 14 weeks. I refer to their huge hit, I'm Alive.

we came across a story a while back now, a couple of weeks, in fact. This is from 1997. We thought it was worth sort of regurgitating this one, if you'll excuse the expression, and you'll appreciate why. It's entitled The Safety Net. It says, when musician Elizabeth Rose accidentally locked herself in the bedroom of her New York home, she escaped by sending a message on the computer internet, which was picked up by a woman in New Orleans, who phoned Mrs. Rose's neighbour to alert the police. Well, that was quite a noteworthy story back in 1997. Now we think, so what? People are using the telephone and the internet and all the rest of it to get themselves out of trouble just about every day of the week. So that's an amazing change that's happened in, 25 years or just under, isn't it? So, hey, there we go. I wonder what will happen next. I suppose it'll be a change in attitudes in another 20-odd years, and we'll say, oh, so what? They were able to send a mind message. Who knows? I think I'll just stop waffling on and listen to Esther Fan, otherwise known as Gloria. Remember me with love, she says.

Right, we're going to spring our speedy three on you now. This is where we ask three questions, pretty straightforward questions, I suppose. And then before we get to the end of the programme, we give the answers just in case you've been able to work it all out, or unable to work it all out for yourself. A bit like torture, really, isn't it? Anyway, here we go then. First question, who are the two sons of broadcaster Richard Dimbleby who followed their father into television presenting? Second question, who was the leader of the Labour Party between 1983 and 1992? And which science fiction hero first appeared in the Eagle comic in 1950? That's the third question. So that's it. You can wrestle with those for the next 20 minutes or so, and then we'll put you out of your misery if you haven't come up with the correct answers.

0: dear. Here he is. Here's me. Captain Sensible he's supposed to be, and he disappeared. That's not very sensible, is it? Anyway, I guess with a name like that, he must be fast asleep right now. I'd hate to think that he's scratching around trying to figure what to do next. Now we have a question of income support here. The Russian clothes factory with the cash crisis is paying its workers in bras. They give them 30 to 40 a month, and you can earn up to 40% more than your salary by selling them, says one woman at the Volgograd plant. That could catch on, could it? A bit of inflation. Anyway, otherwise we have from the Antiques Trade Gazette, a Victorian garbled rustic summer house, 9 foot by 7 foot. Oh dear, these things do happen, don't they? Well, you're in tune with the Insomniacs Toolkit, and we're pleased to have you along. And we just hope you're enjoying the programme.
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Andrew Gold there. And he's a lonely boy. Well, he should join the IT club here, shouldn't he, really? Now, I'll give you a bit of background on this. Perhaps when Steve Jobs first introduced the iMac, he explained the meaning behind the I at the computer's launch event. In the beginning, it stood for Internet, but it was so much more, so he said. The prefix also stood for, listen to this lot, individual, instruct, intelligence, inform, and inspire. Now, that describes you down to a T, doesn't it? Yeah, I knew you'd be impressed by that. Ah, here's Petula Clark. And she's telling us it's never enough. Oh, I'll second that.

She's proved her point. Now then, the speedy three. How are we getting on with these? Have you got the three answers to this lot? I hope you have. Let's see how you did. Question one was, who are the two sons of broadcaster Richard Dimbleby, who followed their father into television presenting? Well, that's David and Jonathan Dimbleby. And you go, oh, of course it was them, wasn't it? Question two. Who was the leader of the Labour Party between 1983 and 1992? Well, that was Neil Kinnock. And which science fiction hero first appeared in the Eagle comic in 1950 was question number three. And the answer, of course, altogether quietly, is Dan Dare. So there we go. Right, so that's the end of that. At this point, I sort of ought to send a quick message out to our listeners around the world who are must be cattle rustling in the afternoon or whale fishing in the evening or wherever it might be around the globe. It's nice to have you with us. Hope you're enjoying the show. And we can count on your company some other time. I hope so. Otherwise, I'm rather wasting my time, aren't I? I know, I heard you.

0: Who else but the Stranglers and Golden Brown? Now, that email address for you lot out there, well, in hospital here in Ipswich as well, I guess, is itpeople@gmx.com. itpeople@gmx.com. And I look forward to hearing from you. In the past, we've had quite a good response, actually. When we used to do Joke of the Week, which is a long while ago now, we used to get some pretty interesting ones turn up, I must say. Some, I'm hastened to add, were extremely good. And the others, well, yes. Say no more. Where are we going next? Well, I think Dobie Gray's in line for a play, don't you? Ah, here he is.
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0: And he says, be a man.

0: far, we've just been digging through the Somerset Guardian. Oh, it's too early for me. Play area with seats raised, flower beds and decorative parents.
1: We were all feeling very, very depressed this morning. You've all come in and you've cheered us all up and it's absolutely brilliant. You do a wonderful job. I'd like to take this opportunity to say thanks very much for all that you do for all the patients in hospital.

The Alan Parsons Project with Don't Answer Me. How about some creature comforts? If prisoners in Italy are to be allowed to keep pets such as cats, fish and birds in their cells to relieve boredom and loneliness. Wonder if I should apply to the management here. We're finishing up with Cher, One by One. Touch of the old Noah's Ark, isn't it?

that must be the milkman dropping off the milk for the breakfast crew. That signals to me it's time to say thank you for your company. I'll be back at the same time, same place tomorrow. And don't forget, you can get your request played between 8 and 10 tonight by dialing star 800 or Ipswich 704666. 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So this is Derek Holman saying good night, good morning, and goodbye.

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3: From the Sky News Centre at 6, Andy Burnham will become Prime Minister on Monday and set out his vision to the country. He's expected to unveil plans to give people breathing space on the cost of living. Devolving power from Whitehall to regions across the UK is also high on the agenda. But former Conservative Chancellor Kwasi Kwarteng says Labour supporters should manage their expectations.
4: Hope is a great thing. Who can argue against hope? I think the expectations of Labour are sky high at the moment. And my view is that he's bound to disappoint them in pretty short order.
3: The US has launched strikes against Iran for a seventh night in a row. Bridges were hit in the latest attack, with Tehran retaliating by hitting a desalination plant in Kuwait. Temperatures are forecast to cool across the UK as millions of drivers embark on their summer getaway. The RAC is predicting today will be the busiest day on the roads, with queues of up to an hour at the Port of Dover last night. Thousands of pharmacies are preparing for the launch of a meningitis B vaccine programme for year 13s and those starting university. School leavers in England, Wales and Scotland and anyone under the age of 25 heading to university are eligible for the double dose from Monday. It follows recent outbreaks, the most serious being in Kent, where two teenagers died. Olivia Pickard's from the National Pharmacy Association.
5: My message to patients is be patient, be respectful of the pharmacy teams. If you're being told that you need to come back in a few more days, it is not because the pharmacy doesn't want to give you the vaccine. It's because initially the allocation is quite limited.
3: To sport now, where Donald Trump's questioned Thomas Tuchel's tactics following England's World Cup semi-final defeat by Argentina. The president criticised how Harry Kane was used in the second half and says this may have cost them the match. Meanwhile, England are gearing up for the game that no one wants to play. The Three Lions will face France in the third-place playoff tonight. That's the latest. I'm Imani Rana.

good is that? The Weeknd with a track called In Your Eyes. And before that, proving that we have an eclectic mix of music here at Hospital Radio. Kicking off this hour of The Breakfast Show, Nick Kershaw and I Won't Let the Sun Go Down on Me. Hello. Welcome to the show. Thank you for tuning in. I hope so far we've entertained you. It's not been long though, has it? Let's be honest. My aim, though, in this hour is to tell you all about what you can expect from your favourite bedside radio station today. Throughout the day, various shows, some specialists, some just getting your feet moving, making you burst into song. There's lots of great variety coming up. And then, of course, our flagship request show is here from 8 o'clock tonight through till 10. This is your chance to get your favourite song on the radio, and I will tell you how to do so very soon. Right now, though, continuing with the great music that we like to expect at Hospital Radio, Pet Shop Boys.

your bedside friend, Hospital Radio. It's The Breakfast Show, then, with classic boy band pop from 1996. The Backstreet Boys and Quit Playing Games With My Heart. You know, I wouldn't do that. We're friends. No need to trick you. No trickery on this show, my friends. Everybody is welcome. And I thank you for joining us. In fact, so much to look forward to tonight. If you're around this evening from 7 o'clock, our legend that is Derek Holman, this guy knows a lot about music. I'm not making that up. He knows a lot. And he's here doing another stretch, 60 minutes of some of the timeless and best classics from our record library, here from 7 through till 8 o'clock. And then, well, at 8 o'clock, this is where it's over to you. In fact, we pick everything up while we move away from the studio and we put you guys in the hot seat. You're the presenter for your part of the show between 8 and 10 tonight. It's our request show and it's all about the songs that you guys would like to hear. So if you're on the wards right now or you're listening via our website or via the smart speaker or the TuneIn radio app, however you've chosen to tune into The Breakfast Show, I'm grateful. Thank you. All you need to do is grab a pen and make a note of this number. Use a newspaper, use the back of your paper plate if you've had something like biscuits, whatever. Anything you can write on, as long as it doesn't get me into trouble, is good. Okay, got that? Star 800 is the free phone number from your phone on your bedside there. Give us a call. It's free to ring that number. Or if you want to call from outside the hospital, Ipswich 704 666 is the all-important number. It gets you through to our voicemail service. Leave us a message with your name, your request, and, of course, your dedication if it's for somebody. Not that it has to be. It could just be a song that you want to hear. There's no rules. There's no reasons. Get your favourite song on the show, and then all you've got to do is remember to tune in between 8 and 10 tonight to get your song on the request show. Now, let's continue. Music on the way in this hour. Well, I'm going to play you a classic Adele track, but right now, branded a kind of modern, kind of punky type pop band. They're a bit indie. They're a bit everything. This is Blossoms.

Oh, I do like that record. It's Blossoms, If You Think This Is Real Life, on The Breakfast Show here on your bedside friend. It's Hospital Radio, the official home of our legend, Tim Ward. He's here 10 o'clock this morning with more music from the library. It's a bit kind of like Derek's show. They both know everything about music. There's nothing that these guys don't know. And they delve deep into our record library, not even just our record library. We've got every type of music you can imagine, going right back to tape, to vinyl. Yes, we all remember the 33s and the 45s and trying to cue them up without a crackle and brushing them down. We've all done it, haven't we? Yeah. Well, apart from the very young, we've all had a go at doing that, I'm sure. CD, mini disc, the latest digital media, we have got it all. And it's been said by Tim and many that we have probably Suffolk's greatest music collection. And we're here to share it with you guys. So join Tim, 10 o'clock this morning, with more music from the library. And I guarantee you will not be disappointed. Right, time to play some Celine Dion, and from the movie soundtrack to Titanic going back to 97, My Heart Will Go On.

I'll Never Let Go, Jack. It's one of those songs you just have to let finish, isn't it? Right to the very end. Celine Dion and My Heart Will Go On from the movie soundtrack to Titanic. We all know what happens. I don't need to tell you, do I? If you haven't seen the film. Spoiler alert, the boat sinks. Anyway, right, won loads of awards in 1998 from the Film Academy and everybody. I mean, that is one of the biggest films of all time. So if you haven't seen it, where have you been? Or you're just 5 years old. However, doesn't matter. It's Mark with you, playing your request and pretty much lots of great music. It's what we do. It's what we do. It's what Hospital Radio is all about. And if you want something a bit uplifting, something that's going to get your feet tapping and no doubt make you burst into tune and get everybody on the wards looking at you rather strangely, I can sort that for you. From 1 o'clock today, Chris Thorne is here with the Hospital Radio Jukebox. 60 minutes of music to get you through your lunch hour. Just be careful you don't sing when you're eating because it will get very, very messy. I promise you that much. Right, time for some 80s pop now. Human League and Open Your Heart on the Hospital Radio Breakfast Show. Morning.

What a tune that is. John Secada, always a hard one to say, from 1992. Officially, that's classed as rock, but kind of rock pop, Just Another Day. And it is Just Another Day, but it's a good day. And I guarantee you won't get today, tomorrow. Simple logic, I guess. It's Mark with you on The Breakfast Show. 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And I hope we're doing all right so far. Let's continue with the music. Classic madness now. The Night Boat to Cairo on Hospital Radio Breakfast.

Oh, yes, I can just imagine everybody kind of moving around on the wards. Hopefully you didn't bump into anybody. And if you're not meant to be getting out of bed, hopefully you were secretly just having a little dabble under the sheets, little tap of your feet on the end of the bed. Whatever it was, I'm sure that madness done it for you. The Night Boat to Cairo on The Breakfast Show here at Hospital Radio. Morning. Mark with you. Hope you're enjoying the tune so far. Loads to look forward to. And don't forget, if you're in hospital right now, look out for the latest Hospital Radio guide. It's full of Hospital Radio information. It's got our current schedule, loads of information about our Hospital Radio presenters. 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Some might say that's a bad thing, but give it a go. There's word searches, quizzes, loads of stuff to keep you entertained during your stay. If you don't have one, check your bedside cabinet. Ask one of the nurses to give us a call on *800 or *704666. Leave us the name of the ward that you're on and, of course, your name, and we'll get a copy of the latest Hospital Radio guide whizzed down to you as soon as we can, because we're good eggs like that. We like to keep our word, and we will do that for you. Right, news headlines coming up at the top of the hour, but we continue because it's all about the music on The Breakfast Show. An eclectic mix, I like to think, too. Going to play you this now, beautiful record, especially when the sun is shining.

Beautiful record. I absolutely love that, especially when the sun's shining and you've got a cold cider in your hand with lots of ice, or on totally the opposite side, wrapped up nice and warm with a hot chocolate and a bicky. Both work just as well. Beautiful record. That lady has the most amazing voice in the world. Do check out some of their other tracks. That's London Grammar and Hey Now. Oh, I feel quite chilled out after all of that. I think we should stay with the chilled out vibes and move to Adele. From her 2011 hit, this is Turning Tables on The Breakfast Show. It's Mark Healy with you. Thank you for tuning in. It's lovely to have you.

Wow, what a classic song. REO or Rio Speedwagon, depending on how you say it. And I can't fight this feeling. So I say this quite regularly, in fact a lot of people do. That well-known phrase, every day's a school day. Yeah? Well, it was Hospital Radio, in fact, just a few years ago, where I found out that REO Speedwagon, or Rio Speedwagon, depending on your disposition, is actually a type of fire engine. Now, you would have thought I would have known that, as I've spent the last 15 years working in the fire service and riding on them. But there you go. Every day is a school day. Right, let's have some Ed Sheeran taking us up to the news headlines then. She played-

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3: From the Sky News Centre at 7, Andy Burnham says he'll unveil his first cabinet on Monday after officially becoming Prime Minister. The new Labour leader says he's still finalising his top team and won't be rushed into announcing appointments before taking office.
4: I've set out really clearly what I intend to do in this role. I have a plan, I've laid it out, and then I will announce those on Monday. You know, people want everything earlier these days and there's lots of speculation, but that's the orderly way to do it.
3: The former Greater Manchester Mayor has pledged to usher in what he calls the biggest change in British politics for 40 years. The US has launched strikes against Iran for the seventh night in a row. Bridges were hit in the latest attack, with Tehran retaliating by hitting a desalination plant in Kuwait. It's believed dozens of people have been killed in Iran over the past week. General Mohsen Rezai, a senior Iranian adviser, has warned of a full-scale offensive if the airstrikes continue.
5: What does that mean? It means that Iran will no longer limit itself to mere retaliation, and no political border will be safe from Iran's offensive powers.
3: Traffic's flowing freely at the port of Dover this morning after passengers faced hour-long delays last night. The RAC estimates 14.1 million motorists will be making journeys this weekend. Pharmacies are preparing for next week's launch of a meningitis B vaccine programme for year 13s and people starting university. A first dose will be offered from Monday, with a second needed at least 4 weeks later for full protection. England and France meet in Miami later to decide who will come third at the World Cup. The Three Lions have seen their tactics criticised by Donald Trump. And Bryson DeChambeau says he's fired up after being given a two-shot penalty at the Open at Royal Birkdale. It's reported the American threatened to walk out of the golf major after being penalised for trying to improve the area for his backswing. That's the latest. I'm Imani Ryan.

Hospital Radio Ipswich, your bedside friend is Mark Ely with you on The Breakfast Show. Don't forget then, if you've not got a copy of our latest patient guide, there's so much in there to keep you entertained. Not only do you have a bio and some pictures so you can put a face to the name of the voices here at Hospital Radio Ipswich, but there's quizzes and, of course, the latest schedule for you to keep up to date with all your favourite shows. 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Just let us know where you are, where you're listening, and where you're located on the ward, and we'll do our best to get a copy to you as soon as possible. It's Hospital Radio Ipswich.

0: morning then, it's Mark Healy with you on The Breakfast Show. Hope wherever you're listening and however you're listening, your day is going well so far. Every Tuesday, the Memory Lane Cafe takes place. It's the meeting place on Limerick Close in Ipswich. 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For more information, contact Tina right now on 07742 300 293. It's Hospital Radio Ipswich with you throughout your stay.
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It's Mark Ealy with you on The Breakfast Show. Don't forget then, if you've not got a copy of our latest patient guide, there's so much in there to keep you entertained. Not only do you have a bio and some pictures so you can put a face to the name of the voices here at Hospital Radio Ipswich, but there's quizzes and, of course, the latest schedule for you to keep up to date with all your favourite shows. You can grab a copy by asking one of the nurses to get in touch, or you can contact us yourself, 01473 704666. 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Just let us know where you are, where you're listening, and where you're located on the ward, and we'll do our best to get a copy to you as soon as possible. 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

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Now, if you know somebody who is currently living with dementia, or you're a carer for somebody who does have dementia, why not find out a bit more about the Memory Lane Cafe? 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If you'd like to find out more information, you can contact Tina right now on this number, 07742 300 293. 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

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The request show returns from 8 o'clock this evening here at Hospital Radio Ipswich, and every Monday Suffolk Carers Natter takes place. It's a chance for family carers aged 55 plus to come and just enjoy some you time, share some experiences and make new friends and enjoy a cuppa and a cake along the way. The event takes place at the Unity Centre on Meredith Road in Ipswich between 10am and 12pm. For more information you can call this number 01449 707 030. Mondays it's all about Suffolk Carers Natter, your bedside friend. 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
4: From the Sky News Centre at 8. Andy Burnham says he's still deciding who'll join his new cabinet, which he'll announce on Monday after becoming Prime Minister. The new Labour leaders also promised to devolve more power away from Westminster. Kuwait's military says it's actively intercepting Iranian missile and drone strikes. Tehran's army announced it was targeting US military sites in the country in retaliation for a seventh consecutive night of American attacks. Matthew Gold's a former UK deputy ambassador to Iran and says the ambiguity of the deal to end the war is partly to blame for the escalation.
5: The Iranians thought that they were allowed to impose maritime protocols and tolls on shipping going through. The Americans didn't think that, so when the Iranians pressed on, tension grew.
4: Holidaymakers have been warned to expect delays and disruption over the busiest summer weekend due to the EU's new entry-exit system. It's expected around 10,000 cars travelling to France will use the Dover port today. Two men who were switched at birth 38 years ago are suing the hospital where they were born. Kyle Byland discovered the mistake after taking a DNA test he was given for Christmas. Research led him to Jeremy Morrison. Kyle, who was born in North Dakota, says the hospital robbed him of the life he was supposed to lead.
6: There have certainly been different times throughout my life when I felt like a black sheep in my family, or that like maybe I was looking for some place that I belonged, only to find out years later that there really was a difference, that there is a reason why I didn't 100% fit in all the time.
4: England have the chance to finish in third place at the World Cup tonight when they take on France in the bronze medal game. The Three Lions lost to Argentina 2-1 on Wednesday. And a signed David Hockney print found inside a donated charity shop book has sold for more than £41,000 at auction. It was discovered nearly 50 years after being tucked away. That's the latest. I'm Imani Rana.

0: Good morning, everyone. This is John Joe back with you with another edition of the Saturday Breakfast Show. It is Saturday, the 18th of July. Good to have you with us this morning. Thank you to Rick for covering for me last week while I was in London watching this man.
1: I bring her coffee in the morning. She brings me inner peace. I take her out to fancy restaurants. She takes the sadness out of me.

0: without you.
1: Lewis Capaldi and Pointless kicks us off for this edition of the Saturday Breakfast Show. As I say, went to go and see him last week in Hyde Park, back-to-back dates. If you want to see the day that I saw, which was Saturday, it was on his YouTube channel. The whole thing was live-streamed. Thanks. So if you want to watch that. But that was last week. What about this week? Well, we'll have a look at the sports bits and pieces that are happening this weekend. We'll touch upon England, and we'll also touch upon ITFC as well, what's happened over the last week or so. We'll have our back-to-back Soul after 9 o'clock. We'll go under the covers before the news at 9. And we'll also take a look back at the charts as well. If you want to get involved, you can do so. Visit our website, www.hri.org.uk, and you can make requests on there. Or if you haven't done so already, make sure you download the HR Ipswich app. You can take us with you on the go, but not only that, you can also make a request on there as well. A song that was played at the festival gig thing, whatever you want to call it, last week. He brought out Sam Fender, and coincidentally enough, they are currently top of the charts. Sam Fender and Olivia Dean with Rain Me In.

Sam Fender and Olivia Dean talking the charts at the moment with Rain Me In here for you on Hot Radio, which has just gone 11 minutes past 8. As I'm sure you all know, as a tradition this time of year, it is the best time of year to be a small child as school has finished. 6 weeks holidays, here we come.

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Black Sabbath and Paranoid. Ozzy Osbourne passed away nearly a year ago this week on the 22nd of July. And before that, Alice Cooper with Schools Out, as the 6 weeks holidays have started around the county and around the country as well. Let's have a song you absolutely know it, but you haven't heard it for a very long time.

Queen and Flash from 1980 from the film of the same year, Flash Gordon. A little bit of a blast from the past for you on this Saturday morning. Let's have a song from another song from another film in the 80s, shall we? Berlin.

Berlin and Take My Breath Away from 1986, of course, from Top Gun. Let's go back now a little bit further, shall we? Back to 1970 for a song originally recorded back in 1967, co-written by Stevie Wonder. It is Smokey Robinson's And the Miracles, Tears of a Clown.

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Alex Warren and Fever Dream from a bit earlier on this year. Before that, we'll go back to 1970 with Smokey and the Miracles and Tears of a Clown. Let's talk about Ipswich Town, shall we? Obviously, back pre-season training and starting their summer shopping. We'll look at a couple of exits first. Long-standing centre half from the academy, Elon Baggett, has signed for Championship side Millwall permanently, so he has left town. As on from last season, linked with South.

Southampton, although not a Town player anymore. Connor Chaplin, a Town legend for being part of that back-to-back promotion squad, has joined Leicester City this week. It was just trying to add to their numbers, including for Leicester winger Abdou Fatou. You've also got a fee agreed, apparently, with a Dutch keeper, Kane van Overden. Good luck with Simon pronouncing some of these next season. And also, Town also supposed to be interested in Japanese midfielder even, Hadim Morata. He's from Sporting Lisbon, being a free agent. Also rumours of Philogene wanting to leave Town. There are a few sporting bits and pieces, including a couple of games in America, which we'll touch upon the other side of Dr. Hook.

Yes, it is that time again where we have a look at some of the sporting fixtures going across this weekend. We'll get to America. But the big thing happening, starting off this weekend, up in Blackpool, in the darts, the World Match Play starts off at 7 p.m. tonight. Playing tonight includes World Number One and Teenage Sensation Luke Littler facing German Nico Springer. In rugby, the Nations Championship is happening and is underway as we speak. Down in New Zealand, it's currently New Zealand 7, Ireland 0. Japan play France at 20-10. Australia face Italy at 11:10. At 2:10, Fiji face Scotland. At 20-5, South Africa face Wales. And at 8:10 this evening, it's all over again. Argentina face England in Argentina. In the F1, the qualifying happens this afternoon for tomorrow's Grand Prix at Spa-Francorchamps. Always a good race. If you're a fan, no doubt you won't miss it. In the cricket, England face India and the final one-day international they have, and that's tomorrow at 11 o'clock at Lord's, before a little bit of a gap before they face Pakistan in a test series about this time next month. Disappointment for England, of course, on Wednesday night, losing to Argentina. That means they face France in tonight's third place final. No doubt you won't miss it. And that happens at 10 o'clock this evening, happening in Miami. And tomorrow, wrapping up our very short, brief look at the sport, tomorrow the World Cup final happens before a little bit of a rest, before the season restarts next month, as Spain face Argentina. Now this show likes to be a little bit neutral. So the next song is in no way showing any favouritism at all.

Spanish duo Baccarat there. I Can Boogie. One thing I did forget to mention was it's the Open happening at the Royal Birkendale Golf Club this weekend. Leading the field is Australia's Lucas Herbert. He is 8 under, followed by a swathe of Americans, including Ryan Gerrard, Cameron Young, Jackson Selba, all on 6 under. But who should have been second was Bryson DeChambeau. He had taken a two-stroke penalty due to trying to improve his lie. He's currently 5 under, and the first English or British golfer along in with a track of winning is Tommy Fleetwood, who's currently 4 under par. That's enough of the sport. Let's have a request before we go under the covers. Regular listener Nancy has got a mountain of ironing this morning to deal with, and she wants a song that was featured under the covers a couple of weeks ago, but she wants the original. She wants to have Chaka Khan and I'm Every Woman. Undercovers follows this.

Chaka Khan and I'm Every Woman for Nancy. Hopefully that pile of ironing is reducing itself as we speak, and it's not too hot. It's a bit cooler this weekend, isn't it? So there we go. Let's go now under the covers, shall we? We are going back to a song first released back in 1969 by Dutch rock band Shocking Blue. Venus was a chart success for them, topping the charts in 9 separate countries, including the US. Inspired by the sound of Pinball Wizard having a similar opening guitar riff, the song is originally actually contained a typo within the line Goddess on a Mountaintop, written as Goodness, due to them not being quite fluent in English. The song has been covered many times by BFH / Don Pablo's Animals, giving it its best UK chart success at number 4. Tom Jones also covered it in his 1970s album labelled Tom. However, most famously, the song was covered by Bananarama back in 1986. The song was their first workings with Stock Aitken and Waterman, which was included on the album, on their album True Confessions. It is one of their signature tracks, despite only hitting number 8 in the UK charts, exactly the same as the original. And their version has also been used in Gillette ads since the early 2000s for the women's razors that share the same name. This week's Under the Covers comes from Bananarama and Venus.

Bananarama and Venus this week's Under the Covers. We'll do it all again same time next week. We've got about six minutes until the news at 9 o'clock. So we'll stick with a bit of Stock, Aitken and Waterman with a couple of back-to-back for them. Respect.

Mellencamp and Respectable. We'll have as much as we can of Rick leading up to the news to wrap up our Stock Aitken Waterman. Back to Back Soul follows after the news at 9. We'll enjoy a bit of Rick.

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2: From the Sky News Centre at 9, Nigel Farage says there should be an immediate general election following the appointment of a new Labour leader. Andy Burnham is spending the weekend deciding who will serve in his cabinet. The Reform UK leader says voters should decide who governs the country.
3: The only good and decent and right thing to do, given where we are, with a new Prime Minister coming in, that none of you have had the opportunity to vote for or against, is there must be an immediate general election so the country can decide the future.
2: The US military's carried out new strikes on Iran overnight, making it a full week of attacks since the breakdown of a ceasefire. Kuwait, Bahrain and Jordan have been responding to Iranian retaliation. Holidaymakers are being warned of long waits at ferry ports because of delays caused by the EU's new fingerprint system. Queues of nearly an hour built up at Dover last night, and those arriving this morning are waiting around 30 minutes to be processed. Travel journalist Simon Calder says that's not too bad.
4: I was there at the start of the May half term, which was the first time that British motorists had to contend with the entry-exit system being employed at the Port of Dover, and there were queues building up of 3 to 4 hours.
2: Pharmacies are preparing for next week's launch of a meningitis B vaccine programme for year 13s and people starting university. A first dose will be offered from Monday, with a second needed at least 4 weeks later for full protection. To sport, where England take on France tonight in the World Cup match no one wanted to be involved in, the playoff for bronze. Their disappointment's probably not being helped by Donald Trump pointing out flaws in their tactics during a news conference. And Bryson DeChambeau's confirmed he will play in today's Open Golf third round. The American was furious after being given a two-shot penalty for trampling some long grass to make a swing easier at Royal Birkdale. That's the latest. I'm Imani Rana.
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5: Welcome back to the second hour. Less said about some of those news articles, the better. We are going to have some back-to-back soul in just a second, but a song I took some inspiration from the first hour. A song I remember from a ad for Robinson's Fruit Juice back in the early 2000s. T-Rex kick us off with I Love to Boogie.

surely not the only one to remember those little bits of juice floating around that big jug. T-Rex and I Love to Boogie here for you kicks us off for the second hour on Hostel Radio Ipswich. As we do every week, we're going to do some back-to-back soul, and Mark Bolan is actually involved in our first soul track for this week. We kick off back in 1965, a song more known for its cover than it is for its original. Back in 1965, Gloria Jones released Tainted Love.

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Edwin Starr and War. Before that, Gloria Jones, rather, with Tainted Love here for Hot Radio Ipswich. If you like soul, make sure you catch Patrick in his soul lounge every Saturday evening at 8 p.m. We'll have a little bit of Harry Styles before we take a look back at the charts.

0: Harry Styles and music for a sushi restaurant from 2022. It's a nice little foray into our look back at the charts. It's coming up to 9:15 on this Saturday morning. We kick off with one of the biggest songs of all time in terms of some streaming numbers and bits and pieces like that. Back in 2021, coming out of COVID lockdown bits, Ed Sheeran recorded Bad Habits. The song has been streamed over 100 million times in South Korea alone. It is one of his big successful tracks, if not one of his most known tracks, more to do with the fact of how well his other bits and pieces have done. It was the biggest selling song of the year, and the song it's a little bit about addiction. Here he is, number one on this day back in 2021, came from Ed Sheeran and Bad Habits.
1: One, two, three.

Ed Sheeran and Bad Habits number one this day back in 2021. We roll back 11 years now to 2010. A song, a little bit of a one-hit wonder for the main artist, which was B.O.B. He was alongside Hayley Williams of Paramore, sort of pop-punk rock band from the States as well. There was also a part two of this song which featured Eminem, but that one didn't chart to number one, at least on this week. Number one this day came in 2010 came from B.O.B. and Hayley Williams with Aeroplanes.

B.O.B. and Hayley Williams' Aeroplanes. Then on this day back in 2010, we roll back 9 further years to 2001, a song written by Robbie Williams about his close friendship with Jerry Halliwell. It also features Brian May of Queen fame on electric guitar on the track. Then on this day in 2001 was Eternity.

Robbie Williams and Eternity, No One This Day, back in 2001. We're going back now to 1992, a follow-up from his 1985.

Jimmy Nail, Ain't No Doubt, top in the charts this day back in 1992. We roll back 12 further years to 1980. In the first hour, we had a Flash by Queen from Flash Gordon, the film in the same year. And it's a film track we return to this time. Number one this day back in 1980. Song written by Jeff Lynne, featuring ELO, sung by Olivia Newton-John. It's Xanadu.

Olivia Newton-John and ELO, Xanadu, No One This Day, back in 1980. Let's carry on, shall we? Going back to 1977, just 3 years later, carrying on in a very similar vein, a song that's been covered by many times by the likes of Sam Smith, Bronski Beat, etc. Sampled as well by Beyonce in her album back in 2022. Top of the charts on this day back in 1977 was Donna Summer and I Feel Love.

Conor Salmon, I Feel Love, number one this day back in 1977, going back 11 years now to 1966, written under his own name, Clive Powell. Topping the charts on this day back in 1966 was Georgie Fame and the Blue Flames with Getaway.

Georgie Fame and Getaway, top of charts, they say, back in 1966. Our final look back at the charts takes us back to 1957 with the King of Rock and Roll himself.

I'm all shook up. Elvis Presley, All Shook Up. No, on this day back in 1957. That takes us through our chart look back for this week. We'll do it all again next week. But from the King of Rock and Roll to the King of Pop, Michael Jackson.

Prince and the Most Beautiful Girl in the World from 1994, or he was known then, the artist formerly known as Prince. Before that, Michael Jackson, Wannabe Starting Something. It's just coming up, or just gone past, 53 minutes past nine. We've got hopefully enough time to do a few more tracks before Brian's Good Times take over, starting off with Bruno Mars. One, two.

Bruno Mars and Locked Out of Heaven, our penultimate track. That is me done for this week. I'll be back same time next week as we will sail into the news on a night boat to Cairo with Madness, who were at Newmarket Races just last night. Brian follows me after the news. Have a good week, everyone.

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2: Andy Burnham will become Prime Minister on Monday and set out his vision to the country. In a speech outside 10 Downing Street, he's expected to unveil plans to give people breathing space on the cost of living. Devolving power from Whitehall to regions across the UK is also high on the agenda. But former Conservative Chancellor Kwasi Kwarteng says Labour supporters should manage their expectations.
3: Hope is a great thing. Who can argue against hope? I think the expectations of Labour are sky high at the moment. And my view is that he's bound to disappoint them in pretty short order.
2: Kuwait's military says it's actively intercepting airstrikes from Iran. Tehran's forces have been retaliating over a seventh consecutive night of American attacks on the country. A man's admitted killing a 13-year-old child and seriously injuring two other boys while drink and drug driving in Bedfordshire in April. 24-year-old Jamie Fountain will be sentenced in September. Queues at the Port of Dover seem to be relatively manageable despite fears of delays and disruption this weekend due to the EU's entry-exit system. 30-minute waits are currently being reported. To sport now, where Thomas Tuchel's insisted he has no regrets about his World Cup semi-final tactics, despite Donald Trump adding his own criticism. The US president told a news conference England took the lead, then put Harry Kane in defence.
4: We got to be a little offensive, right? But no, I'm not going to call it. Look, what do I know about coaching? But that was a little unusual. But Harry is a great guy, actually.
2: The England boss says the 2-1 defeat to Argentina is now a scar we carry. His players take on France in their bronze medal match late this evening. And Rory McIlroy is hoping a fast start to round three can get him into contention to win the Open. The Masters champion shot 2 over on the opening day, but hit back yesterday to climb to 1 under and guarantee his place over the weekend. That's the latest. I'm Imani Rana.

0: time to unwind with the Good Times Radio Show, hosted by the one and only Brian Davidson. 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
1: And a very good morning to you as well. It's just gone 10 o'clock here on this wonderful Saturday morning. Not as sunny as what it has been in the past, but lovely all the same. Many thanks there to John Joe for the past couple of hours, bringing back those golden classic hits, you know, the ones you just love to hear. Anyway, how are we this morning? Not too bad. Excellent. Broadcasting live from our studios here at Heath Road in Ipswich. This is Hospital Radio Ipswich. And of course, broadcasting all the patients and staff up here at Ipswich Hospital. And also saying a very good morning to all our friends over there in Aldborough Community Hospital as well. And of course, not forgetting our friends, colleagues, and everybody else across the internet world. Whether you're listening on a smart speaker this morning, a very, very good morning. You could even be going posh and listening to our little app as well. You can stick it in your car now, you know. Oh, yes. And all the other various ways people listen to us. Whether it be here in little old Ipswich, all right across the whole of the world. Good morning. Well, on the show this morning, we got our usual features. Yes, Grandad's old record box, and because we've got the big old microphone, not the microphone, the big old horn and the player being put into the studio at the present moment as we speak. And we're going to have a couple of older granddad's records, which are a little bit on the scratchy side, but we'll bear with it. Not forgetting our What Was the Year music quiz as well. It's something we can all join into, and there's no prizes or anything like that. There's no need to text us, but it's all for a bit of fun. And if you love a bit of fun, then this is the station for you. We have got our little comedy slot this morning. And as for live in concert, what we're going to do, we're doing something a little bit different this morning. We're going to go unplugged, okay? And we're going unplugged with Bryan Adams and also Eric Clapton.

Well, it is July the 18th, 2025, better known also as International Snowden Race, National Tropical Fruit Day. Where do they get this stuff up from? Strawberry Rhubarb Wine Day, that sounds quite interesting. And National, Nelson Mandela Day. Now, if it's your birthday today, your star sign is Cancer and your birthstone is Ruby. And who are you sharing it with? Well, we got Mick Feldo. He's 69 years old today. English golfer. Won the US Masters in 89, 90, 96. The Open in 87, 1992. Pretty good at golf, I would say. Born back there in 1957. Born in 1950 is Richard Branson. English businessman, oh yes. Co-founder of Virgin Group. Born in Blackheath in London. He's 76 years old today. And also celebrating her birthday is American R&B pop singer. She done Jimmy Mac, Nowhere to Run. And of course, she also did Dancing in the Street. Who am I talking about? Yeah, it was Martha Reeves, 85 years old today. Woo-hoo! Especially for Martha, if you're listening this morning. Is that old favourite of yours?

0: There we are, a bit of a cover version there for the... it was originally done by the Fine Young Cannibals, and it's called She Drives Me Crazy. That was Perry Ray, a bit of a jazz singer, doing a wonderful number there. Absolutely lovely. Okay, what's the time? 10:13.
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2: Did you remember those scratchy old 78s? They always seemed to get stuck, didn't they? Well, it's time to dust down an old scratchy 78. Sharpen our stylus and get ready to hear this old vintage sound.
0: Now, ladies and gentlemen, this next record... Hold on a minute, we just got to get the gaffer tape to hold up the microphone on the big horn. Yeah, it's all looking good, yeah. Bit of a trial and error thing this morning, I can tell you. What was I saying? Yes, today's record. Now, this goes back to... Now, that's a good point. I don't know when it goes back to. I think it's late 30s, early 40s, anyway. And it's somebody you should... You may remember. His name is George Formby. Yeah, now you know what I'm talking about. Born in May of 1904, sadly passed away in March of 1961. He was an English actor, singer-songwriter, and of course a comedian, and known for his worldwide audience throughout the films of the 1930s and 40s. On stage, screen and record, he sang light comic songs, usually accompanying himself with a ukulele, okay? And became, wait for this, UK's highest paid entertainer. Wow!

play, did absolutely loads of records, when I'm cleaning windows, that sort of thing. But this morning, ladies and gentlemen, we found one in Grandad's old box, which was a bit on the dusty side, I must admit, but I did give it a good clean. It does look quite nice, actually. And being it's sort of summery at the moment, I thought this could be quite appropriate. It's called the Blackpool Prom. Okay? Anybody from up the north will know what I'm talking about. Anyway, the turntables had a good old wind-up. And the brand new needle has gone into the arm of the player. And everything's looking pretty good. I'm not guarantee it will sound any good, but it's looking pretty good. So, let's have a little bit of a giggle and let's see if we can get this arm, the turntable's now rolling, yes, yes. Slowly drop the arm down and see how it goes. Oh, we're off.

0: Wow, what about that? That was George Formby there, and of course he's down there at Blackpool Prom. And hold on a second, can we get this, can we get the arm off now? It's gone a bit crazy. It's gone, hold on a second. How is it? Come up. There, got it, done. There we are, that was George Formby there and the Blackpool Prom, and he loves sitting in queues. I hate sitting in queues, I can tell you.
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0: Oh, thank you, Nicole. Wow, what fun that would be. And kids love doing anything like that. It's just this powder stuff, and it goes everywhere. We actually broadcast, I believe, from there last year, and what fun it was. And of course, we're hoping to do the same thing. That's September the 12th. It's only a few weeks. Well, it's not that long away, is it? Because you've got the kids' holiday now, and then soon after the kids go back to school, then all the parents can have some fun. Going back to a bit of a one-hit wonder here on Hospital Radio Switch. From the 70s, here's Dean Freeman.

What a great little track there from Dean Freeman. And the lyrics really are, well, they're quite emotional, quite sad, and very romantic as well. You know, we got it all here on Hospital Radio Switch. Like I say, good morning to Cable Ward, and a very good morning to Sonia, and also Kevin, who are both over there at the present moment. I know she loves her ABBA, and I think, well, I'll tell you what we're going to do. We're going to go a little bit special. We're going to do two in a row this morning for ABBA, and I know there's lots and lots of ABBA fans out there. So especially for you, Sonia, get well soon.

Wow, there we go. Two in a row there for ABBA, especially for Sonia this morning over there in Cable. And everybody else out there in hospital land who just love ABBA. You know what?

0: that made me think, I reckon we should do one big massive ABBA night one night here on Hospital Radio. I think that'd be great fun, that. I'd have to have a word with the powers to be. Also, I'd like to say congratulations to everybody who took part in the recent Colchester and Ipswich Hospitals charity Extreme Abseil, and also the skydive. The Abseil actually raised over £60,000 and the skydive over £10,000. So there you go. The money raised for these funds helps provide things for patients and staff, which the NHS can't stretch to. So every penny really does make a difference. And I'll tell you what, £70,000 for those two events. A big round of applause to everybody who took part. I do know quite a few people who did take part. And not only that, it gave them great fun. If you want to get involved with anything like that, you can always pop along to the website, colchesterIpswichCharity.org.uk, and look out for events and see what else is going along. 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And not only that, we're proud to be the first and longest running radio station in the whole of Ipswich. What about that? Right, okay. I'll tell you what we're going to do. What shall we do here? What if I hit this button here?
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0: Right, here we go for one of our regular features on a Saturday morning is what was the year? Now, if you've never done this before or never listened to this before, I'll give you a quid of a clue. Basically, all it is, we'll play a series of songs from one particular year. Okay, it's all a bit of a guesswork. You'd have to phone in, you'd have to text us or anything like that. It's all for a bit of fun, just to test your musical knowledge and see how good you are at it. Okay, now we're going to start off, we're going to go in the 70s to start off with this morning. We normally do the 60s, 70s and the 80s, but we're going to start off with the 70s at the moment. We'll run through all these, play another song, and then we'll run through them all again, and then we'll tell you the answers that I know anyway, and then we'll give you the answer, okay? All for a bit of fun, and that's what we love doing on this station, having a little bit of fun.
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0: Okay, back to the 70s. What was the year?

0: It's the Great Jacksons. Let me show you. Let me show you the way to go. Well, we're along to the programmes of Hospital Radio Switch 1044. How did we get on this morning? How did we get on with the quiz? What was the year? Any idea?
1: What was the year with Brian Davidson on Hospital Radio Ipswich?
0: Well, there was a lot of popular songs, but what was the year? Okay, what we're going to do is we're going to run through it with you. I'll tell you the ones I know anyway. I think I know most of them, so off we go. Look out, ride a white swan. Well, that was T-Rex, of course, Ride a White Swan. Ride along, baby, come to run. That was a mixture, a bit of a one-hit wonder, that one. It's just another day. Paul McCartney. It's just another day. Here's Bridget, the midget, the queen of the blues. As of course Ray Stevens and that stupid song. Around midnight. A real party hit there for the Rolling Stones. Not too sure on that one. That's the Rolling Stones again, weren't it? That was our Dean Taylor. Indiana. I did what I did for Maria. Tony Christie. I did what I did for Maria. Don't let it die. And that was Hurricane Smith. Oh, big hit that one. For the sweet. We met, I knew. That was the New Seekers. Never Ending. Well, I just wondered, did you ever? All the time. Can't remember who it was. Middle of the Road. She's the Witch Queen. That was Redbone. A one-hit wonder for them as well. Sir Tom himself. And T-Rex again with Jeepster. So, what was the year?
1: What was the year with Brian Davidson on Hospital Radio Ipswich?
0: Well, a couple of clues. It was... hold on a minute. Something's fell off me arm there. A couple of clues, sorry. First of all, it was the beginning, the first half of the 70s. And second clue was not one of them songs was a number one hit. So there you go. So what do you reckon it was? Let me tell you. 1971. There you go, 1971. If you got that one right, give yourself a round of applause for that, and we'll have another one, at least one more, during the course of this morning. But in the meantime, though, we're going to go over to the Cavern in Liverpool. Now, this is not the old style. This is only done about a couple of years ago by the Mona Lisa Twins, a couple of girls who do some great acoustic numbers. And this is an old Beatles hit called Revolution. And it goes like this.

0: are you doing on Sunday morning between 8 and 10? Nothing? Good. That's what you're meant to do. So why don't you join me, Rick Double, for Sunday Breakfast here on Hospital Radio Ipswich. There's lots happening. Word of the day, your mother should know. Pause for thought with the chaplains and Nature Watch. Oh yes, and you'll love the music. Whether you're listening from hospital or from home, keep your calendar clear on Sunday mornings and let's meet up for breakfast. What's your mother should know? You'll have to listen in to find out.
1: There we are. That's our very own Rick Double tomorrow morning at 8 o'clock. Okay, we're moving on to interesting facts on this particular day in history. So let's go back into time, shall we? 1923, 103 years ago, yes. Matrimonial Causes Act in 1923 in Britain granted women equal divorce rights with men. Now, the Act removed the previous legal double standard where men could divorce women for adultery alone, but women needed to prove additional factors against their husbands. The 1923 Act allowed either spouse to petition for divorce based on adultery. Blimey, all them years ago. What people used to get up to then. 1934, the Queensway Tunnel. Now, that's the first Mersey Road Tunnel in Liverpool, was officially opened by King George V. The ceremony held at the old Haymarket entrance involved a grand opening with crowds lining the streets and the King pressing a golden switch to raise the curtains, revealing the tunnel. The tunnel which connects Liverpool and Birkenhead was a significant feature of engineering and the longest road tunnel in the world at the time. All the facts here, haven't we, eh? 1958. The Sixth British Empire and Commonwealth Games officially opened in Cardiff by Prince Philip, a Duke of Edinburgh, as the Cardiff Arms Park. Now, the Cardiff Games also introduced a famous Commonwealth tradition that is still used today. 1970, UK BBC Radio 1 DJ Kenny Everett, what a guy, what a funny guy, was sacked after he joked on air that the wife of the Conservative Transport Minister, Mary Payton, had crammed a five into the examiner's hand when taking her driving test. I'm sure he's only set up for a bit of fun. 1975, former British MP John Stonehouse was flown back from Australia to face charges relating to his attempt to falsify his own death. What these politicians get up to now is unbelievable. 2009, Henry Allingham, the world's oldest man and one of the last surviving World War I servicemen, died aged, wait for this, 113. Blimey. 4 interesting facts a little bit later on here on Hospital Radio Ipswich. Right, we've taken us up to the news, though. Here's a great track which does go back to the 70s. It's a guy called Albert Hammond, and well, he thinks it's going to be raining in Southern California.

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2: From the Sky News Centre at 11. It's shaping up to be a busy weekend for Andy Burnham as he prepares to become Prime Minister on Monday. The new Labour leader says he's still finalising his top team. He's promised the biggest ever rebalancing of power away from Whitehall, with regional authorities and mayors to be handed more responsibilities. Lib Dem MP Muneera Wilson's given that a cautious welcome.
3: We have stood firm on many of these principles about giving power away to local communities. That is core to who we are as Liberals. Let's see whether he actually means what he says and does what he is saying.
2: Meanwhile, investors involved in a rescue bid for Thames Water are plotting a legal challenge if Andy Burnham tries to nationalise the firm. The troubled supplier could run out of money within weeks, and the incoming PM wants to see more public control of utilities. The US has launched strikes against Iran for the seventh night in a row. Tehran retaliated by hitting a desalination plant in Kuwait. It's believed dozens of people have been killed in Iran over the past week. General Mohsen Rezai, a senior Iranian advisor, has warned of a full-scale offensive if the airstrikes continue.
4: What does that mean? It means that Iran will no longer limit itself to mere retaliation, and no political border will be safe from Iran's offensive powers.
2: The latest investigation into maternity care is launched this morning. Senior midwife Donna Ockenden says her review of failings in Leeds will be firmly focused on families who have waited far too long for answers. England take on France tonight in the World Cup match no one wanted to be involved in, the playoff for bronze. Their disappointment's probably not being helped by Donald Trump pointing out flaws in their tactics during a news conference. And Bryson DeChambeau's confirmed he'll play on at the Open this weekend. He'd threatened to withdraw from Royal Birkdale after being given a two-shot penalty for a rules infringement. That's the latest. I'm Imani Rana.

tune in to the Good Times Radio Show with Brian Davidson every Saturday morning at 10. Enjoy great music, lively discussions, and the perfect start to your weekend. 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

along to part two of the Good Times radio show here on Hospital Radio Switch. And, of course, that was Louise coupling up there with the BBC Concert Orchestra. And that was one of her tracks, which was a big hit, called Can't Stop the Feeling. Now, just a quick mention, the patient experience team is looking for volunteers to gather feedback and engage with patient carers, relatives and trust staff to improve the overall experience for everyone at Albury, Clacton, Colchester, Felixstowe, Harwich and Ipswich hospitals. Days and times are flexible, and if you'd like to be involved, then contact the volunteers at snf.nhs.uk. And by the way, when you hear the odd word SNF, it's just short for East Suffolk and North Essex NHS Foundation Trust. So what about that? And also, one other quick one here, the East Suffolk and North Essex National Health Trust, which I've just mentioned, is proud to be a Veteran Aware Trust also. Its Armed Forces and Veterans Group ensures that serving military personnel and veterans are not disadvantaged when referred to for treatment, and ensures they are heard at every level. Now, if you love any more information about that, then it's the Armed Forces Community Steering Group. Then visit the Armed Forces at snf.nhs.uk. What about that, eh? Oh, what's the time? I think we've got one more track, and then we might go back to Summer Grandads. Here is Right Said Fred. All right, Fred. Let's face that music.

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1: Do you remember those scratchy old 78s? They always seemed to get stuck, didn't they? Well, it's time to dust down an old scratchy 78. Sharpen our stylus and get ready to hear this old vintage sound.
2: Yes, we're going back to more Grandad's old records this morning. And this time, I'm not too sure what the year is, but it's a guy called Phil Harris and his orchestra. Now, Phil himself was better known as Wonga Phil, Philip Harris. He was an American actor, comedian, band leader and musician, born back there in 1904, but sadly passed away in 1995. He was an orchestral leader and a pioneer in radio comedy as well. First with the Jack Benny program, then the Phil Harris Alice Faye show, and which he co-starred with his wife, singer-actress Alice Faye, for 8 years. As also a voice actor, he appeared in the film, the 1967 Jungle Book. He was Baloo. He also appeared in the Aristocats and Little John in Robin Hood as well. So what have we got here on the turntable? Well, it's once again, after a good old polish up and a good old dust and a clean, it came out quite well, actually. Now, we think it's round about, I think 40s. Never actually put dates on these records. Anyway, this one is called Bump on the Head Brown. What's that all about? Well, I have no idea, really, because I haven't heard it. And I heard it's quite a good one. So I thought, well, I'll experiment on this. We haven't actually tried it, so if it's got any crackles or any scratches, please bear with us. So, without further ado, we've rewound the turntable up. We've given the needle a bit of a blow. And just got to get the turntable rolling. Yes, the turntable's rolling. Absolutely excellent. Just dropping the arm now down onto the record. And, here we go. All a bit crackly.

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He would burn every time you would mention or otherwise bring to his attention that that big old bump made him look like a clown. This boy with a bump on his head.

well, there you go. That's Bump on the Head Brown there. And that was, oh my goodness, that was going back a few years. Not a bad track, though. Not a bad copy at all. That was, of course, Phil Harris. And we'll have more of the old 78 a little bit later on. Probably next week, I think. Yeah, next week. In the meantime, though, we've got a... we've got a track here, request actually, for Brian, who's working this morning. He's over there in Capel. So a very, or is he in Bentley? One of the two, not 100% certain. He's working hard, even though it's a little bit cool today, which is great. But especially for him, here's the sound of Gala.

0: There we are. Special request there this morning. 21 minutes past the hour of 11 o'clock. Welcome along to the programmes of Hospital Radio Switchcross, broadcasting live from our studios here at Heathrow. That was especially for Brian, who's over there in Capel, or is it Bentley? We're not 100% certain. Anyway, you can do your bit for the environment at Ipswich Hospital. There's a battery recycling point together with a bin for recyclables, vapes, tubes, outside a Unison office opposite Summerton Ward by the North Entrance. That's North Entrance 15. And if you love to do a little bit of choir, love to have a bit of a sing-song, then why not meet up on Wednesday evenings between 6.15 and 8.15 in the Kitchen Works restaurant in the main corridor at the Ipswich Hospital. Take a look at their website. It's ipshospchoir.org.uk, where you can find more information and contact links, or you just go to Google and just go Ipswich Hospital Choir and it'll have all the details there. Not only that, it's a great thing to do. You get to meet everybody else and you have a good old sing song, stretch yourself out, and wow, we've had some great singers in the past.
1: 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Yes, it's Brian Davidson with Good Times on Hospital Radio Ipswich. What more could anyone want?
0: Right, we're going to go back to the 60s. A big number one hit. Here's Amen Corner.

0: There we are, big number one hit from 1969. 11:25 here on a Saturday morning as we go into our... Well, it's not in concert this morning. It's actually called Unplugged. We're going to do a double trio of Unplugged records. Our first artist is going to be Eric Clapton, and then we're going to move on to the famous Bryan Adams. Okay, so I'm going to start off with a great Unplugged track. It's Layla, and here's Eric.
1: See if you can spot this one.

0: are, Brian Adams there with his unplugged version of Only Thing I Ever Get. And of course also had earlier on Eric Clapton there with a great acoustic number. It was in fact released as a single. And did get somewhere. That was, of course, Layla. I've got a CD just stuck to my arm there. I don't know what happened there, but never mind. These sort of things happen here, you know.
1: Hello there, I'm Stephen Foster, also known as Foz, and I'd like to invite you to listen to my Monday music mix here on Hospital Radio Ipswich. Each week on a Monday evening, I bring you 2 hours of all different types of music from across the decades. 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I feature tracks from a new album each week, and from time to time talk to Suffolk musicians about their latest work and forthcoming appearances around our wonderful county of Suffolk. That's the Monday Music Mix, Monday evenings at 8, with me, Stephen Foster, here on Hospital Radio Ipswich. I do hope you can join me.
0: There we are, that's Foz on a Monday night, and I shall be covering him, not this Monday, but the Monday after, so he can go and pop down to the Speedway. But yeah, and I've got some interesting stuff coming up, and also we will be broadcasting through Ipswich Community Radio on 105.7 as well, so what about that? 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
0: And once again, we're going to pop over to our good friend Noel Edmonds, who used to do the funny phone calls back in the early part of the 80s when he was on the BBC. Now, this particular funny phone call is all about car registrations. You just have a listen to this.
4: And so do a gentleman who's got a car registration number for sale. He wants to dispose of 883 BMW, which he values at hundreds of pounds. What he doesn't realise is that I know that all he gave for the number was just a tenner and a rainbow trout weighing 5 pounds. Just listen to this chap's business brain grinding into action.
5: Mr. Peter Harburn, please.
6: Speaking.
5: Good morning. My name's Matthews. You have a registration number for sale.
6: That's correct, yes.
5: 883 BMW.
6: Yes, that's right.
5: I really wondered how much sort of money you were thinking of.
6: I've had it valued at $350. Yeah. I'll let it go for $250.
5: I see. I tell you, honestly, my situation. I've had BMWs for a number of years.
6: Yes.
5: And they're on a 6 series now.
6: Yeah.
5: I believe from a friend of mine who runs a BMW dealership that they're going to go to the 8 series towards the end of 83.
6: Yes.
5: And obviously... 8 series in 83 BMW, it's a good number.
6: Yes, I know that.
5: But for the moment, it's not really very current. I wondered if I could put a deposit on it and you could hold it for me for a couple of years.
6: I don't really think so. I want it to go as soon as possible, you see.
5: I could give you a deposit. You'd be able to use the interest on the deposit, and it would give me peace of mind should I ever need the number.
6: I see.
5: So there's something funny with this line. I can hear tapping noises.
6: That's my dog having his breakfast, actually.
5: What sort of dog is it?
6: Springer Spaniel.
5: Is it?
6: Yeah, he's up the stud.
5: It sounds huge from this end of the phone.
6: Oh, no, he's not very big.
5: What about it, then? I mean, I'm a businessman. I'm sure you are, too. Could you give me some idea of what sort of value deposit you might like on it? I mean, if you're talking about, what, you said you might take $250.
6: Mm.
5: I mean, supposing I lodged £50 with you for the next couple of years.
6: That sounds reasonable.
5: Would that be of interest? You know, you've got to see my point of view. They don't come out with that particular...
6: Yes, I know that, but the price of the... Well, the value is going to increase, isn't it?
5: Well, yeah.
6: When they get the 8 series out.
5: Yes, well, this is why I'm stepping in now, so to speak.
6: Yeah. Yeah, it's going to be worth a lot more than $350 when the 8 series is out.
5: Yes, but this is really where we're both entrepreneurs in the situation, and we're looking really to sort out market values.
6: Quite right. I was a bit sorry, it wasn't the 833.
5: Yes, I guess I can see, yes.
6: It would have been worth thousands, then.
5: Yes, right. How do you feel about it, then? I mean, I know I'm stepping in early, but you could have the use of the money for the period.
6: Then again, £50 isn't much use, isn't it?
5: £50? You can do a lot with £50. You could buy yourself another Springer Spaniel.
6: I don't want another one. One's enough to handle. Well, if you give me your number.
5: Yes, make a note of my name.
6: Okay.
5: It's Noel Edmonds from Radio 1.
6: I don't believe this.
5: Well, it is.
6: You're joking.
5: No.
6: I'm not.
5: Do you know someone called Rob Hallows?
6: I do, yes.
5: He reckoned I could wind you up about your car registration number.
6: Yeah, I think he has, wrong.
5: What did you pay for it?
6: Never you mind.
5: Well, I'll tell you, £10 and a £5 rainbow trout.
6: 5¾.
4: Real stickler for detail there. I wonder if he's still got the number.
0: 1978! Got the wrong jingle here. Ah, that's messed things up because I was now going to do this.
7: What was the year with Brian Davidson on Hospital Radio Ipswich?
0: Well, we were going to do 1978, but now I've given you the answers, we can't do that. But don't worry, we're going to change it. We are going to change it because we like to do things a little bit different. So we're going to change it to another year. Yes, it's What Was the Year? And this one, it's not 1978, so you haven't got that one to worry about. 1974. And the whole system's gone absolutely crazy at the moment. This is the great interesting thing about live radio. When you do live radio, one of the one things you have to realise is things don't always go according to plan. Welcome along to Hospital Radio Ipswich. We are going to have a year. Yes, what year are we going to go to? Well, I don't know. Let's find out, shall we?
7: What was the year with Brian Davidson on Hospital Radio Ipswich?
0: Right, on to our first one, and let's see if we can work out the year.

0: was the year with Brian Davidson on Hospital Radio Ipswich.
1: Okay, so what was the year? Any idea? We'll have one more song and then we'll come back and we'll run through them all. I think I know most of them. We'll run through them all and we'll give you the answer. In the meantime, though, let's go back to around about 1974? Three? Four, I think. Here's Paul McCartney and the Wings and Helen Wheels.

0: originally released when Band on the Band on the Run album was released. It wasn't featured on the British version, but it was on the American version. There you go, a little bit of pop history for you. That's Helen Wheels, and yeah, I think it was about 1974, that particular one. Okay, let's have a look then. So what was the year we were talking about?
1: What was the year with Brian Davidson on Hospital Radio Ipswich?
0: Right, as we run through it, we'll run through it all, and we'll then see if we know any of the songs. Well, we know that's ABBA. Chiquitita. Elvis Costello and the Attractions. Ah, nice happy tune there. That's the Village People.
2: And Davy Crockett rides around and says it's cool for cats, it's cool for cats.
0: It's cool for cats.
3: Some girls will, some girls won't.
0: That's Racy.
3: Some girls need a lot of loving it.
4: London, Paris, Munich, everybody talk about pop music, talk about.
0: That's Emma the Week, one hit wonder, that one. Roxy Music, Brian Ferry.
5: Always tell her, and so it's my assumption, I'm really up the junction.
0: Gotta think about that one. Was that Squeeze?
6: I've been wanting you for so long.
0: Oh my goodness, gotta remember that one now. Fern Kenny. That was Police. Can't stand losing you. B.A. Robinson, that one.

0: I think we all know that one, don't we? That's Queen. I had a dream. ABBA again.
1: What was the year with Brian Davidson on Hospital Radio Ipswich?
0: Well, some memorable records and quite some difficult ones as well, but I'm sure one of two of you have got this right. So, what is the answer?
2: 1979.
0: Yeah, 1979. So, if you got that one right and the earlier one of 1971, well, you're a bit of a musical genius, no doubt about that. Give yourself a round of applause as we move on. And we're going to stay with the 70s, actually. It's a band called the Average White Band here on Hospital Radio Switch. 9 minutes towards the hour of 12 o'clock. Let's go round again.

0: Well, ladies and gentlemen, sad to say, time has beaten us once again on this Saturday morning. Been lovely having your company for the past couple of hours. Hope you enjoyed the music and the fun and frolics as well. Don't forget, shortly up will be Bob Davis and Mike Bug with music from stage and screen. 5 o'clock this afternoon live is Gemma G with your requests and dedications, taking us through to 7 o'clock. And at 7 o'clock this evening, something rather special. We're doing a whole Disney. That's our very own Stu Chisholm. He's going to be doing Disney songs for a whole hour. Something to look forward to. For me, Brian Davison, have a great rest of the day. If you come out of the hospital, don't forget you can take us home and listen to us on your smart speaker. If not, just carry on listening in here. See you again soon. Ta-da!
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3: From the Sky News Centre at midday, Andy Burnham's deciding who'll make up his top team as he prepares to become Prime Minister on Monday. Home Secretary Shabana Mahmood, who was a rank outsider just days ago, is now favourite for the key job of Chancellor. Former midwife Donna Ockenden's launched her next investigation into maternity services. Last month, she found systemic failures in childbirth services at Nottingham and will now look at the treatment of mothers and babies in Leeds. She's previously explained why her review is important.
4: First of all, for many families, they will have waited a long time to get answers they can trust. Secondly, though, there is now a mechanism where improvements in maternity and neonatal safety can happen as our work is progressing.
3: A woman's been arrested on suspicion of murder after a 75-year-old man was found dead in Greater Manchester. Police say they were called to a property in Bolton yesterday, where the victim was pronounced dead at the scene. Investors involved in a rescue bid for Thames Water are planning a legal challenge if Andy Burnham tries to nationalise the firm. The troubled supplier could run out of money within weeks. The incoming PM said he wants to see more public control of utilities. Andrew Fisher's a former Labour adviser and thinks nationalising the company would be in the British public's best interests.
5: Thames Water has been a failing company for years. It's had massive debts which have been racked up under previous owners who failed to invest, gave more in dividends to their shareholders than they made in profits, have been an absolute disaster for our rivers and have jacked up prices for bill payers.
3: The Port of Dover says traffic's flowing well despite concerns new EU border systems could cause summer chaos. 10,000 cars are expected to board ferries there today. And Thomas Tuchel says he has no regrets about England's tactics despite Donald Trump joining criticism of his World Cup semi-final changes. The US president's claimed Harry Kane was put on defence in the second half against Argentina. That's the latest. I'm Imani Rana.

I'm Mike Bug, and thanks for joining me for another 60 minutes of your favourite songs from both stage musicals and silver screen. Our featured musicals today are Annie Get Your Gun and Mamma Mia. We also have songs from Calamity Jane, Half a Sixpence and Hamilton. But first, here's a song from Diane.

Yes, it's got to be this or that. Diane Reeves. That song was one of many that Diane Reeves... that was featured in a 2005 film, Good Night and Good Luck. It's a film directed by George Clooney that told of the animosity between veteran newsman Edward Murrow and the Senator Joseph McCarthy. Half a Sixpence Now, that was a 1963 musical that was based on an H.G. Wells novel, Kipps. Tommy Steele played the role of Kipps. Marty Webb played his girlfriend, Anne. His Flashbang Wallop.

0: your feet, bang it on the big bass drum. What a picture, what a picture, run to the um, bum, bum, bum, bum, stick it in your family album, stick it in your family, stick it in your family,
1: stick it in your family album. Our first featured musical today is Annie Get Your Gun. The show first opened in 1946. The words and music were written by Irving Berlin. The show told a fictionalized version of the life of Annie Oakley, a sharpshooter who starred in Buffalo Bill's Wild West show. And it was all about her romance with a fellow performer and star of the show, Frank Butler. Here, members of Buffalo Bill's Wild West shows sing the song, There's No Business Like Show Business.

Yes, that recording was from the original Broadway cast recording of the show, Annie Get Your Gun. Ethel Merman played the role of Annie Oakley in that original Broadway production, and was featured on that particular recording. But Mary Martin took over the role when the show went on tour. One of Annie's big songs in the show is You Can't Get a Man with a Gun, and this is Mary Martin singing it.

one of the songs in the show that's been recorded by a great many artists is the playful argument between Annie Oakley and Frank Butler over who can do things best. Anything you can do, they can do better. The first one I'm going to play is one by two gents, Bing Crosby and Dick Haynes.

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0: No, you're not.
1: Yes, I am.
0: No, you're not.
1: Yes, I am.
0: No, you're not.
1: Yes, I am. Yes, I am.
2: I can shoot a partridge.

0: Anything you can buy, I can buy cheaper.
1: I can buy anything cheaper than you.
0: 50 cents.
1: 40 cents.
0: 30 cents.
1: 20 cents.
0: No, you can't.
1: Yes, I can. Yes, I can. Anything you can dig, I can dig deeper.
2: I can dig anything deeper than you.
1: 30 feet.
2: 40 feet.
1: 50 feet.
2: Oh, go to digging, kid.
1: Oh, I'm so tired.
0: I can drink my liquor faster than a flicker.
1: I can do it quicker and get even sicker.
2: I can live on bread and cheese.
1: And only on that?
2: Yep.
1: So can a rat.
2: Out.
0: Any note you can reach, I can go higher.
2: I can sing anything higher than you.
0: No, you can't.
2: Yes, I can.
0: No, you can't.
2: Yes, I can.
0: Oh, pick up your tonsils.
2: I'm sorry.

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0: With your fist?
1: With my feet.
0: With your feet?
2: With an axe.
0: Call me a cab, kid.

Bing Crosby and Dick Haynes, and they've also joined on that recording with the Andrews Sisters. Annie Songs, another of Annie's songs, I should say, that's been recorded by a number of performers is Doing What Comes Naturally, and here's a nice version of that song by Dinah Shore.

kind of sure. Annie Oakley doesn't get all the good songs in the show, however. Our last song from Annika Chigun is a song that sung by Frank Butler, The Girl That I Marry. This version is by Edmund Hockridge, who actually starred as Buffalo Bill in the 1986 London revival of the show. Here is Edmund Hockridge.

Calamity Jane was a 1953 Warner Brothers film, later to become a stage musical, that starred Doris Day and was made in response, really, to the success of Annie Get Your Gun. Doris Day starred opposite Howard Keel as Calamity Jane, and Howard Keel was Wild Bill Hickok. Despite not having the commercial success of Annie Get Your Gun, it nevertheless had a number of great songs in it, and I'm just going to play two of those for you. The first, The Black Hills of Dakota, and his Doris Day.

Love. But I'm going to play a different version of Secret Love because Kathy Kirby also had a hit with it back in 1963. And it's Kathy's version that we're going to play now.

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3: Yes, that's who you're listening to, Hospital Radio Ipswich. I'm Bite Bug, and this is Songs from Stage and Screen. We're going to carry on with a song from a musical that's currently playing in the West End and on Broadway, Hamilton. It tells the story of the American founding father, Hamilton, Alexandra Hamilton. The show is a sort of mixture of rap, hip-hop and R&B and has a huge following amongst theatre-goers who are perhaps a little bit younger than I am. But the song I've chosen, mainly because it's one of the most melodic in the show, is called It's Quiet Uptown. The song takes place in the second act of the musical as the characters Alexandra Hamilton and his wife Eliza grieve over their son's death. So from Hamilton, It's Quiet Uptown.

about it. I know I don't deserve you, Eliza, but hear me out, that would be enough. If I could spare his life, if I could trade his life for mine, he'd be standing here right now, and you would smile, and that would be enough.

The original Broadway cast of Hamilton with It's Quiet Uptown. I guess that's one of the musicals that you either love or hate. Not much in between, I guess. We're going to play a couple of songs now from films. Songs that have been featured in movies. The first is from a 2002 film that starred Hugh Grant and Sandra Bullock. It was a comedy, a romantic comedy called 2 Weeks' Notice. And there's a little scene in a cafe there where Nora Jones is to be seen singing The Nearness of You. It's now.

Nora Jones, and the second of our songs that we're going to play from movies is by Robbie Williams, and the song is Have You Met Miss Jones? And of course you can guess what movie that was featured in, can't you? Bridget Jones' Diary.

Our last featured stage musical, and film of course, is the phenomenon that is Mamma Mia. The show, based of course on the songs of ABBA, opened in the West End in 1999 and has been running ever since. An equally successful movie was made in 2008 that starred Meryl Streep, Pierce Brosnan and Colin Firth. I'm not even going to attempt to try and explain any of the plot, just listen to some of the songs, shall we? Firstly, we're going to have Mamma Mia as it's performed on the stage in the London West End. So this is from the London West End's cast recording of Mamma Mia.

0: I'd love to stop and chat, but I have to go and clean out my handbag or something.
1: Age does not wither her.
2: I was expecting a rather stout matron.
3: Yeah.

0: Yes, a London cast recording featuring Siobhan McCarthy and their version of Mamma Mia. I thought we'd play a couple of songs from the film soundtrack now, and we're going to start with one that features all the major players, I think. Colin Firth, Piers Brosnan, Amanda Seyfried, Meryl Streep, they're all on this one. One Last Summer.
1: I can still...

Yeah, it's the second one I want to play from the movie soundtrack. Just features Meryl Streep and Julie Walters, and they sing Money, Money, Money.

Money. Yes. Well, I don't think we can finish without playing a song by the group themselves, the group that made it all possible, do you? ABBA. So I'm going to say goodbye and leave you with ABBA themselves as they sing a song that is featured in the movie, Voulez-Vous. So from me, Mike, goodbye.

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3: From the Sky News Centre at 1, Andy Burnham's using this weekend to finalise his cabinet before he becomes Prime Minister on Monday. Home Secretary Shabana Mahmood is the favourite for the role of Chancellor, while Energy Secretary Ed Miliband's also been tipped for the job. The latest independent review of failures in maternity services has begun. Former midwife Donna Ockenden's launched her investigation into care provided at Leeds teaching hospitals. Daniel Ram's daughter Aliona died 27 minutes after she was born at Leeds General Infirmary, following failings in her care.
4: This is the only way that we'll ever get to parent our little girl, and that's to make sure that actually what happens to her isn't in vain and that her life means something. And for us, that's making sure change happens.
3: A man's admitted killing one child and seriously injuring two others in a crash in Bedfordshire whilst being over the limit for drink and drugs. Jamie Fountain hit the three boys in Flitwick in April. A group of investors involved in a rescue bid for Thames Water are plotting a legal challenge if Andy Burnham tries to nationalise the company. Britain's biggest water firm could run out of money within weeks. Thomas Tuchel insists he wants to continue as England manager despite the criticism following their World Cup semi-final defeat to Argentina. He's come under scrutiny for his tactics after his team conceded two late goals. Even US President Donald Trump has criticised his approach, but Tuchel says that he stands by his decision.
5: I take, of course, the responsibility for these decisions, but the decisions are made under stress, the decisions are made in-game, this is in-game life coaching. I would regret if I didn't help, I would regret if we didn't react, but I have no regrets over the decision itself.
3: England face France in the third place playoff tonight. And a signed David Hockney print found inside a donated charity shop book has sold for more than £41,000 at auction. It was discovered nearly 50 years after being tucked away. That's the latest. I'm Imani Rana.

We here at Hospital Radio Ipswich like to take you back. Back this time to the days of the 50s and 60s. Coffee shops and crackly old medium wave radios and the jukebox. Sneak out without the boss seeing you and meet up with our very own Chris Thorne every lunchtime as he selects the best from these two wonderful decades. That's a date then. Chris Thorne and you, every lunchtime at 1 o'clock here on Hospital Radio Ipswich, your bedside friend.

Well, a very good afternoon and welcome to the Lunchtime Jukebox here on Hospital Radio Ipswich with me, Chris Thorne. I shall be with you for the next hour playing you some good music. Slightly different programme today, folks, as well as some 50s and 60s music. We'll also have one or two more recent tracks, but some good tracks guaranteed here. So stay tuned for the next hour for some good old music to help you relax a little bit. Going to start with a 60s track, and it happens to be one of my favourite singers and probably my favourite track by him. It's Mr. Roy Orbison and Only the Lonely.

Still sounding good there, Mr. Roy Orbison, the Big O, and Only the Lonely. And funnily enough, that record, or that recording, was offered to Elvis Presley and also the Everly Brothers. They both turned it down. So Roy Orbison thought, well, OK, I'll record it and put it out myself. And of course, the rest is history. He had a big hit with it in 1960. Talking of the Everly Brothers, they did quite well anyway, didn't they? And this is one of my favourites by them. This one is Kathy's Clown.

Stuart and John there, and Nikita. Nice track. Perhaps not played that much on the radio, but I do think that's a nice track. And you'll be surprised to hear that I do try and think of tracks to play at home and then bring the list up and get the CDs out of the library to play for you. But on the way up here, I'm inevitably got the radio on, and I hear a track on the radio and I think I'd like to play that one. And that's the case with that one. I wasn't planning to play that, but it was on the radio as I drove up. And yeah, I used to be indecisive, but now I'm not so sure. Okay, let's keep the music going. This is Nancy and Frank Sinatra and Something Stupid.

Well, we couldn't have a lunchtime jukebox without a bit of Beatles music, could we? And that was Lady Madonna by the Beatles. And before that, another 60s track, Waterloo Sunset by the Kinks. And that's a great track, still sounding good to me. Well, if you're listening to hospital radio, you might think, well, how can I get my sort of music played? Well, it's very easy to do that. You can always ring through to the studio here, and we've got a fantastic library of music that goes back to pre-war and right up to date, over loads of tracks anyway, of all sorts of music. So if you've got a favourite, then you'd like it played here on Hospital Radio Ipswich, then it's very easy to do. You give us a call from your bedside at star 800 from the Hospedia unit on the left hand side, or you can dial 01473 704 666 if you're outside the hospital, or if you're going to ring from a mobile or something like that. But the free call is star 800. Now, the best time to ring is between 8 and 10 o'clock in the evening, because we've got plenty of people here to answer the call, get the record out of the library and play it for you in our dedicated request programmes every night between 8 o'clock and 10 o'clock. If by any chance you do ring during the day, or there's not someone to answer the phone, then just leave a message on the answer phone and just leave your name, the ward you're on and the track you'd like played. So hopefully we'll get a call from you. We look forward to that. In the meantime, I'm going to bring things just a little bit more up to date, moving on from the 60s, and this is one of my favourite groups, actually, UB40 and Kingston Town.

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2: Yes, folks, it's Hospital Radio Ipswich, your bedside friend on Channel 1. My name is Chris Thorne, and it's the lunchtime jukebox coming to you loud and clear, hopefully. And hopefully you're enjoying the music. I'm enjoying being here and playing good music to you. And hopefully, as I say, we're picking some tracks that you might enjoy. Mavericks are very popular, and we're going to play a track by them now. And the one I've chosen for you is What a Crying Shame.

Well, the unmistakable sound there of Mr. Tom Jones there, and Help Yourself. Hope you enjoyed that one. Talking of sounds that you can recognise quite easily, the Beach Boys had a particular sound, didn't they, and produced some really, really great records. One of my favourites by them is Don't Worry Baby, which was actually only a B-side, but there's a really good version out with the Beach Boys singing along with Laurie Morgan, if I can get her name right, and it's a really nice version of a great song, so I'm going to play that one for you now, and I hope you enjoy it.

Another very recognisable sound, that was the Phil Spector sound, and that was the wall of sound that Phil Spector produced for the Crystals there, and a big hit for them in the 60s, Then He Kissed Me. Okay, country music is very popular on Hospital Radio Ipswich, so I'm going to play you a country track now by an artist that we don't hear that much of, actually, to be honest, but she's really good, I think. It's Roseanne Cash, and this one is Blue Moon with Heartache.

Well, I hope you enjoyed that. I did. Anyway, that was Roseanne Cash and Blue Moon with Heartache. Well, the program's coming to an end, so I'm going to try and squeeze in just a few more of my favourites. And the first one coming up is one of my big favourites from the 50s and the 60s, and it's Mr. Buddy Holly and What to Do.

Well, we had to squeeze in a Elvis Presley track, didn't we, before the end of the programme. That was it. Return to sender. And yes, folks, the clock's beating us once again. It's time to close down the lunchtime jukebox. But we'll be back same time tomorrow between 1 o'clock and 2 o'clock here on Hospital Radio Ipswich. So I'm going to leave you with a nice track by the Shadows, which was Apache, big hit for them in the 60s. And all that remains is for me to wish you a very speedy recovery. And don't forget, when you do get home, you can listen on the internet to Hospital Radio Ipswich. So thank you very much for listening, folks. Leave you with the Apache now and wish you a very good afternoon.

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3: From the Sky News Centre at 2, former midwife Donna Ockenden has launched her inquiry into maternity services at Leeds, meeting families affected. It's after her reports looking at Nottingham found systemic failures where mothers and babies were let down. A group of lenders seeking to take over Thames Water are plotting a legal challenge if Andy Burnham's government tries to nationalise it. The troubled utility firm is weeks away from running out of money. Here's our political correspondent, Rob Powell.
4: Many on the left in Labour would like to see that as a kind of jumping off point, an entry point to full nationalisation. And that is why you are now seeing a group of investors linked to Thames Water gearing up for a possible legal fight.
3: Meanwhile, Andy Burnham's spending the weekend preparing to move into Downing Street after being confirmed as the new Labour leader. He says he won't be rushed into announcing appointments before becoming Prime Minister, though Home Secretary Shabana Mahmood is favourite for the key job of Chancellor. Travel experts say traffic's moving relatively well at the port of Dover despite fears of summer chaos caused by the EU's new border checks. 10,000 cars are expected to board ferries there today. Sport now, and Donald Trump's joined the criticism of Thomas Tuchel's defence-minded approach to England's World Cup defeat. The US president's challenged what he calls the manager's unusual deployment of his golf buddy Harry Kane. His side slumped to a 2-1 loss against Argentina following the semi-final changes. Ex-England defender Rio Ferdinand's also questioned the tactics.
5: The identity and the profile of player that he picked, I'm not saying they can't play, but they're probably their super strengths would be more in terms of physical running power and providing big moments, but the manager has his right, and that's his job, to pick the players that he wants for his team.
3: England are getting ready for tonight's bronze medal match against France. And Ferrari's Lewis Hamilton faces a battle to take part in qualifying next hour for the F1 Belgian Grand Prix. The British driver crashed out in the last few seconds of final practice. That's the latest. I'm Chris Milligan.

Music by Brahms there, part of the Third Symphony, played for us by the Columbia Symphony Orchestra with Bruno Walter conducting. 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My name is John Alderton, and this programme is John Alderton's Classical Favourites, broadcast to our patients here in the Ipswich Hospital every day of the week, apart from Saturdays at 2 o'clock from 2 until 3. Well, thanks to the wonders of the World Wide Web, we can also broadcast further afield, in fact, worldwide. And we have a request today, and it comes from the Lavender Fields Seal care home in Sevenoaks in Kent. And they have requested that I play for their staff the Moonlight Sonata by Beethoven. Well, I don't know who the pianist is on this one. It doesn't actually say. But here is the first movement.

Beethoven's Moonlight Sonata, the first movement. And I don't know who the pianist was. It doesn't actually say on this disc, which is very, very unusual. Anyhow, I'm playing that for the staff of the Lavender Field Seal Care Home in Sevenoaks in Kent, who listening in, I hope, right at this moment, by using the internet. And if you're in hospital, of course, you have the Hospedia unit to listen through. When you go home, you may not know that you can download a little app called TuneIn Radio, and you can listen to us anytime you like, 24 hours a day. And if you go off on holiday somewhere, you can listen to us wherever you are in the world. Music now by George Frederick Handel, a German composer who set up his home in London, and very successfully as well. He was writing music that would appeal to the general public. And this is one of his songs. It's a piece called Silent Worship. And to sing it, the Scottish tenor Kenneth McKellar, with the orchestra of the Royal Opera House, Covent Garden, conducted by Sir Adrian Boult.

Music by the German composer George Frederick Handel. That was his song Silent Worship with Kenneth McKellar and the Royal Opera House Orchestra, Covent Garden. Well, many years ago, I used to conduct the band here at the Ipswich Hospital, and I remember after a rehearsal, I don't remember the rehearsal itself, mind you, but on the way home, I had the radio on, and I listened to some piano music that I didn't know, hadn't heard it before. I had to stop the car and listen, because it was so important that it was quite clear it was going to be a major piece of music in my life ever after. And it was the Piano Concerto in G Major by Maurice Ravel, French composer. And I have here a performance of it by Leonard Bernstein at the piano. Also, Leonard Bernstein is conducting the Columbia Symphony Orchestra. Here is the second movement.

Leonard Bernstein was the pianist and the conductor of the Columbia Symphony Orchestra in that performance of the second movement from Ravel's Piano Concerto in G major. Hope you enjoyed that. I know first time I heard it, I was driving in my car, I stopped, I didn't know what it was actually, and waited until the end, until the title was announced, then went home and I ordered the music for it, the piano music, and learned to play it, believe it or not. Never had the chance to play it out anywhere, but I can amuse myself at home with it. Now we have some music for brass and military band fans. We're going to listen to the band of His Majesty's Royal Marines. And I say His Majesty's because this recording was made in the year, let's have a look, 1939. And it's a march by K.J. Alford. And the march is called The Thin Red Line, and K.J. Alford's real name was Major F.J. Ricketts, and Major Ricketts is conducting this performance.

Band of His Majesty's Royal Marines there, conducted by Major F.J. Ricketts, and Major F.J. Ricketts composed marches under the name K.J. Alford. That march was the Thin Red Line. Now, we have a choir from Ipswich, which disbanded, I think, a number of years ago when their founder and their conductor left. And it's the Olive Quantrill Singers. I have here an old-fashioned record, an old vinyl disc. And we're going to hear, first of all, Frank Davis on the organ playing the introduction, and then the choir are going to sing for us that great song, The Holy City.

the Ipswich Choir, the Olive Quantrill Singers, with the Holy City there. The organist was Frank Davies. Music by Georges Bizet. Next, his Carmen Suite, pieces that are taken from the opera of the same name. Now, the opera was produced in Paris and it didn't really meet with any success at all. I think the Paris public didn't like the idea of the star of the opera being a girl who worked in a cigarette factory. Didn't sound very inspiring. Anyhow, the pieces from this have been turned into the Carmen Suite for orchestra. We're going to listen to three of them, Toreadors, Habanera and Dance Bohème, played for us by the Sinfonia of London, conducted by Muir Mathieson.

Three pieces from the Carmen Suite by Bizet. The first was Toreador's, then Habanera and Dance Boheme, conducted by Muir Mathieson, who had the pick of all the musicians in London when he founded the Sinfonia of London, which we listened to just now. And the orchestra was got together really for playing film music, because Muir Mathieson, the Scottish conductor, was head of music for the Rank organisation. Back in 1970, I was very fortunate in being the soloist in a Mozart concerto conducted by Mathieson. On we go, and music by Joseph Haydn now. This is a historic recording on vinyl, and it features the great German trumpeter Adolf Schoenbaum playing the first movement of Haydn's trumpet concerto. And the orchestra is the NDR, North Deutsche Radio Symphony Orchestra of Hamburg, conducted by Christopher Stepp.

First movement of Joseph Haydn's Trumpet Concerto there with Adolf Scherbaum, the soloist, and the North Deutsch Radio Symphony Orchestra, conducted by Christopher Stepp. Well, we're almost at the end of the programme now. I think to play us out, we'll have some Mozart, and I'm returning to the Sinfonia of London with Muir Mathieson conducting, and music from Mozart's Serenade and Kleine Nachtmusik. And here we have the second movement.

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3: From the Sky News Centre at 3, former midwife Donna Ockenden's promising families' voices will be heard as she launches her investigation into maternity services in Leeds teaching hospitals. It follows her report, which found systemic failures in Nottingham. The review is expected to involve case reviews of stillbirths, infants suffering oxygen deprivation and deaths of mothers and babies between 2011 and 2025. Amarjit Kaur Matharu's daughter was stillborn in 2024.
4: I was 32 and a half weeks pregnant and presented three times at the hospital and was dismissed as just having ligament pain. And in fact, on the third presentation, I was blue lighted in by the ambulance service and was tachycardic, which basically means my body was shutting down.
3: A group of investors involved in a rescue bid for Thames Water are plotting a legal challenge if Andy Burnham tries to nationalise Britain's biggest water company. The supplier could run out of money within weeks. A 49-year-old woman's been arrested on suspicion of murdering a pensioner in Bolton. The man, who was 75, was found dead at a house in the town yesterday morning. A murder investigation started in South Wales after firearms officers were called to an incident in Newport. Gwent police say a woman was shot dead early this morning. Thomas Tuchel says he takes responsibility for England's World Cup defeat to Argentina. Pundits, ex-players and even President Trump have criticised his defensive changes, which allowed the defending champions to score two late goals. Ahead of England taking on France in the bronze game tonight, Tuchel says he had tough decisions to make.
5: I felt that we become too passive. The momentum switches in the match. I tried to help my team. I tried to support. Took several decisions, trusting my instinct, my intuition, my experience, trusting my competitiveness in order to help the team and get the result. We didn't get the result.
3: And a signed David Hockney print found inside a donated charity shop book has sold for more than £41,000 at auction. It was discovered nearly 50 years after being tucked away. That's the latest. I'm Chris Milligan.

0: Attention, everyone. The unpleasant noise you are about to hear coming from your radio is not a mistake. 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

I would like to welcome all star patients and listeners on the internet. Welcome to Red River Rock 1959, with your Time Lord Marty Wilde music from the 50s, 60s, and new groups who work the circuit today. Rebel Rose, you heard there, the national anthem of rock and roll, which Jack Scott, one of the early stars. Now we're going to have 409 Junior Brown and the Beach Boys.

A Big Hunk of Love. Elvis Presley got to number four in 1959. This is Ace of Hearts, The Matadors, 1963, on the Coldplex label, and this is Doo-Wop.

Ace of Hearts, The Matadors, 1963, under Complex label, and it was doo-wop. All-American Boy, Bobby Bear, 1958 he recorded, 1959 he also recorded again. Marty Wilde recorded for the Oh Boy shows in Great Britain. This is Bobby Bear, and this is All-American Boy.

0: 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Take this rifle, kid. Give me that guitar.
1: All American boy there, Bobby Bear from 1958/1959. This is the Jets, and this is At the Hop.

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Now we're going to have BJ, the DJ, Stonewall Jackson from 1963.

Remember Then, Shanana. This is the ballad of teenage queen Jack Clemens, 1958, on the Sun label. Johnny Cash also had this, though, on record.

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This is, believe me, the Royal Teens from 1959 on Capitol label.

Me the Royal Teens from 1959. This is Rock Around with Ollie V, Buddy Holly and the Crickets, 1956 on the Coral label.

0: very early Buddy Holly and the Crickets, and Rock Around with Ollie V from 1956 on the Coral label. This is Baby Doll, and this is Freddie Fingers Lee.
1: One more night, one more day, I need a little

Baby Doll, Freddie Fingers Lee. He used to tour quite a bit in England. He was English as well. This is California Sun. This is Blackjack 59, I should say, 59. They tour a lot around Suffolk, Ipswich, a lot. So if you're out and about and you like the sound, try and go and see them.

California Sun by Blackjack 59, like I said, who tours all over Suffolk. This is Darling, and this is the Teen Cats.

One of the new groups on the scene, the Teen Cats and Darling. This is Jerry Fuller, way back in 1959, and this is Betty, My Angel.

Caramere by Gene Pitney. Now going to have two from Ned Miller. First one is Dark Moon from 1957, and the next one is Magic Moon from 1961.

0: Dark Moon and Magic Moon by Ned Miller. This is the entry of the Gladiators, and this is Nero and the Gladiators from 1961.
1: Say there, Brutus man, like, here come the Gladiators.

Entry of the Gladiators, Nero and the Gladiators from 1961. Going to 1963, this is The Bachelors, and this is Far, Far Away.

That song did not enter the charts. It was recorded in 1963, but used in the Billy Fury 1965 film, I've Got a Horse.

Fireball, XL5, Don Spencer, 1962. Red River Rock 1959 has been running now for 1 hour. And I'd like to thank you for listening. My name is Marty Wilde, and I hope that you enjoyed going down memory lane. These songs you don't hear on the radio that much nowadays. 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Until I see you again, it's bye for me.

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3: From the Sky News Centre at 4, former midwife Donna Ockenden has met families affected by maternity failings at Leeds Teaching Hospital's NHS Trust. She's opened an investigation after her one into services in Nottingham found systemic shortcomings. It will look into stillbirths, newborns suffering oxygen deprivation and deaths of mothers and babies between 2011 and 2025. Ms Ockenden's made a promise to both families and staff members.
4: We will always give our very best to ensure that the voices of families and, importantly, staff on the ground are heard, listened to, amplified and acted upon.
3: A group of investors involved in a rescue bid for Thames Water are plotting a legal challenge if Andy Burnham tries to nationalise it. The troubled supplier could run out of money within weeks. London and Valley Water want to buy the firm for £10 billion. John Boscu Nwogbu's from the campaign group We Own It.
5: 9 out of 10 countries in the world run their water in public ownership. In the United Kingdom, Scotland runs its water in public ownership. There is no reason whatsoever why we should continue to tolerate this model of running water. It should be taken into public ownership.
3: A murder investigation's begun in South Wales after firearms officers attended reports of an altercation outside a property in Newport. A woman was pronounced dead at the scene. A 66-year-old man's been arrested. Russian officials say 8 people have been killed and more than 60 wounded in a wave of Ukrainian drone strikes overnight. Video footage shows 2 warehouses belonging to Russia's largest online retailer, Wildberries, on fire. To sport now, and Thomas Tuchel says he takes responsibility of England's World Cup exit ahead of their bronze medal match against France later. He's faced criticism for his defensive tactics, even from US President Donald Trump. And finally, Britain's Josh Kerr has broken the men's mile record that has stood for more than a quarter of a century. The double Olympic medalist ran a time of 3 minutes 42.66 seconds at the Diamond League meeting at the London Stadium. That's the latest. I'm Chris Milligan.

every day. It is the Gentle Breeze from Hospital Radio Ipswich, opening today with Buddy Holly. Hello, Patrick with you for the next hour. Boy, have we got some nostalgia this time around. Jim Reeves, anyone?

Gentleman Jim. Jim Reeves, Moonlight and Roses. If you can sing like that, A, you must be making a fortune, and B, there's a place for you at the Ipswich Hospital Community Choir. You don't have to work here at the Ipswich Hospital to sing with the Ipswich Hospital Community Choir. If you're a tenor or alto, they'd love to hear from you. They meet Wednesday evenings from 6:15 for a couple of hours at Ipswich Hospital. More information at ipshospchoir.org.uk. Singing just what the doctor ordered. Que sera, sera, whatever will be, will be.

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1: A candy-colored clown they call the Sandman tiptoes to my room every night just to sprinkle some

Roy Orbison in Dreams on the Gentle Breeze from Hospital Radio Ipswich. Thought we'd turn the clock way back and then some.

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Everly Brothers, Walk Right Back, and we are walking right back. Loads of nostalgia today on The Gentle Breeze with me, Patrick Ead, on Hospital Radio Ipswich. If you ever saw Ken Dodd, perhaps at the Gaumonts, perhaps at when it then became known as The Regent, you'd have got there, you'd have made yourself comfy at 8 o'clock. 1 o'clock in the morning, you'd have still been there if you thought, best be going now, babysitters. Ken would probably have spotted you and said, where are you going? I've got another 2 hours of material at least. The thing with old Ken Dodd may not have been too good on his tax returns, easy for you to say, but he was good when it came to spreading a bit of cheer.

0: 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A Monday, Tuesday, Wednesday, Thursday, Friday, Saturday night on the bay.
1: It's another chorus, but he hasn't.

0: brilliant Lonnie Donegan of its time. Does your chewing gum lose its flavour on the bedpost overnight? Oof, disgusting. Now, puff up your pillows. Rosemary Clooney has a little story to tell.
1: Oh.

0: It's so delicious. Everybody come capisce how to mambo. Nice.
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Everybody whistle along and sing too if you know the words. If not, just hum. Guy Mitchell.

And while we're reminiscing with Aussie bands from the 60s, Frank Ifield and the Seekers on HRI.

Sounds like heaven. 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A lovely big pork pie with some piccalilli. 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The smellier and runnier the better. With some cherry tomatoes. And some ginger beer. 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

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Come in, Jean. 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
1: Frank Sinatra. Got You Under My Skin. And here's the fella that wrote My Way for Frankie Boy. Paul Anka. Way back. Diana. The Gentle Breeze on Hospital Radio Ipswich.

banker Diana. Talking of which, here she is with her Supremes. Motown classic on the gentle breeze. 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

0: Always good to play some Motown on the gentle breeze. Diana Ross and the Supremes, Someday We'll Be Together.
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I think we might have time for two more on the gentle breeze.

Nat King Cole. Let There Be Love. And let there be so many tunes on the gentle breeze that you loved from the 50s and 60s that you'll join me again very soon right here on Hospital Radio Ipswich. Tune number 21 in an hour. That's some going. News on the way to the side of Stranger on the Shore from Ackerbilk from Hospital Radio Ipswich.

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3: From the Sky News Centre at 5, the Chief Executive of Leeds Teaching Hospitals NHS Trust says he's deeply sorry to families whose babies have died or been harmed while receiving care. Brendan Brown's comments come as former midwife Donna Ockenden starts an investigation into maternity failings there. Systemic shortcomings were identified in Nottingham. Allies of the new Labour leader say he intends to make a dynamic start to his premiership. Reports have suggested Andy Burnham could approve new oil and gas drilling in the North Sea. He'll get the keys to Downing Street on Monday. Former Prime Minister Boris Johnson has told Sky's Trevor Phillips he can't afford to diver.
4: He hasn't got much time and he needs to get on and he needs to give investors in this country a sense of hope. That means he needs to find reasons to buy British, get stuck in, and he needs to stop the hemorrhage of talent. And he needs to think about what he's doing on tax, and Labour needs to get a grip on spending.
3: Meanwhile, a group of investors engaged in a rescue bid for Thames Water are plotting a multi-billion pound legal battle with Andy Burnham's new government. That's if it forcibly nationalises Britain's biggest water company. Crews are spending a fourth day tackling a wildfire in the Cairngorms. Aviemore has been taken off the immediately affected area. Sport now and F1 in just a second, but first, Donald Trump has criticised Thomas Tuchel's tactics following England's World Cup semi-final defeat by Argentina. The Three Lions conceded twice late on to lose 2-1 in Atlanta. The US president, who will present the trophy after tomorrow's final, says England ultimately cost themselves the game.
5: You have a great player in England who I played golf with, you know that, right? And he is Harry, who's been fantastic. I think they perhaps made a mistake when they made him a defensive player. What do I know about soccer? They took the league and they took their best player and then put him on defence.
3: England face France in the third place playoff tonight. And Formula One World Championship leader Kimi Antonelli secured pole position for tomorrow's Belgian Grand Prix. He'll share the front row with Red Bull's Max Verstappen. That's the latest. I'm Chris Milligan.

And a very good evening to you, my bedside friend. You're listening to me, Gemma G, here on Hospital Radio Ipswich. Kicking off, Music Is My Therapy with Manhattan Transfer and On a Little Street in Singapore. I'm here between now and 7 o'clock, so please just sit back and listen to some great music.

From the Kaiser Chiefs with Ruby. How many of you went, Ruby, Ruby, Ruby? It's going to be your earworm for the rest of the evening. And before that, you also heard Soft Cell and Bon Jovi's Living on a Prayer here on Hospital Radio Ipswich with myself, Gemma G. And you're listening to Music is My Therapy. 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

Something rather joyful from the Carpenters with Jambalaya on the Bio here on Hospital Radio Ipswich with myself, Gemma G. Now, Music Is My Therapy is a playlist of feel-good music. It's just you, me and the beats sprinkled with chocolate.

the emails. But nevertheless, he'll forward it on to me as and when he gets the opportunity. So moving on to some sports news now, because it's just gone 5:30, which is normally the time where I give you a rundown of all the football scores across the country. But of course, we're still in the international part of the football, where it's still currently the FIFA World Cup. And tonight, it is the third place final, where France take on England at 10 o'clock and they determine who's going to win bronze in the World Cup.

0: for Gina G. On the other hand, what about Grange Hill? 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
1: So today I've learnt from the East of England Ambulance Service social media page that they have become the first organisation in the UK to achieve the British Dyslexic Association's Gold Dyslexic Friendly Workplace Quality Mark. They are incredibly proud to have received this prestigious award, recognising their commitment to creating an inclusive workplace where neurodivergent staff and volunteers can thrive. Over the past 3.5 years, they have developed a comprehensive support service for colleagues with dyslexia, autism, ADHD, dyspraxia, dyscalculia, Tourette syndrome, visual stress and other neurodivergent conditions. More than 600 staff and volunteers have already benefited from specialist support. This achievement reflects the dedication of colleagues across the Trust, particularly their specialist neurodiversity team, who work tirelessly to remove barriers and help people reach their full potential.

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If you'd like to be involved and make a real difference, just search for Volunteer SNEFT, where you can read about volunteering at the Trust, applying and joining a recruitment event.

0: live in this hospital, serving patients and staff around the wards.
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2: From the Sky News Centre at 6, the latest independent review of failures in maternity services has begun. Former midwife Donna Ockenden's launched her investigation into care provided at Leeds Teaching Hospitals. Daniel Ram's daughter, Aliona, died 27 minutes after she was born at Leeds General Infirmary after delays and failings in her care.
3: This is the only way that we'll ever get to parent our little girl, and that's to make sure that actually what happens to her isn't in vain and that her life means something, and for us that's making sure change happens.
2: Last month, a similar inquiry found baby deaths and a toxic culture in Nottingham. A group of investors involved in a rescue bid for troubled Thames Water are plotting a legal challenge if Andy Burnham tries to nationalise the firm. The incoming Prime Minister says he wants to see more public control of utilities. Russian officials say 8 people have been killed and more than 60 wounded in a wave of Ukrainian drone strikes. Video footage shows 2 warehouses belonging to Russia's largest online retailer Wildberries on fire. A 49-year-old woman's been arrested on suspicion of murdering a pensioner in Bolton. The man, who was 75, was found dead at a house in the town yesterday morning. To sport now, and Great Britain's Josh Kerr has broken the men's mile record by nearly half a second. His time was 3 minutes 42.66 seconds, and it took him past the mark set by Morocco's Hichem El Guerrouj in 1999. World Athletics President Lord Sebastian Coe was cheering Kerr on at the Diamond League meeting at the London Stadium.
4: He set out the target of breaking the world record. He did it, and he did it in front of 60,000 people. He was foot perfect. And he brought the kind of mental resilience to that competition, that race, that I've rarely seen in any competition. It is an unbelievable performance.
2: And Thomas Tuchel says he takes responsibility of England's World Cup exit ahead of their bronze medal match against France later. He's faced criticism for his defensive tactics, even from Donald Trump. That's the latest. I'm Chris Milligan.
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6: 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As I think learning is good for you in today's Saturday Fact Bite. On this day in 1901, the water supply was turned off in Manchester as a heat wave hit the UK, with the temperature reaching 35 degrees centigrade.
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A very good evening to you. If you've just joined the show, you're listening to me, Gemma G, here on Hospital Radio Ipswich, and this is Music Is My Therapy, which is basically a playlist of feel-good music. So it's just you, me, and the Beats, sprinkled with chocolate. And you've just heard this week's number one song in the UK charts, and it seems to have been number one for the beginning of the year. It just seems to go on and on and on. And that's Sam Vender and Olivia Dean breaking records with Rain Me In. And next up, we've got Take That and You're a Superstar.

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And before Celine Dion, you heard Sarah Brightman's Time to Say Goodbye and Bonnie Tyler's classic Total Eclipse of the Heart. Next up is Roxette and Wish I Could Fly.

Especially for you, Dorothy, who does love some Coldplay. That was a classic from theirs. And Paradise here on Hospital Radio Ipswich. And visiting patients in hospital can make such a difference to their recovery. Did you know?

taken from the soundtrack to Michael. That is Michael Jackson with Beat It here on Hospital Radio Ipswich. Well, yesterday, whilst to think of it, I got this message from my friend. He said, it's our annual general meeting at the Constipation Club tonight. Sadly, I can't go. I never even knew these support groups ever existed.

0: One day I will have a pink car. That's Natalie Cole and Pink Cadillac, regardless of it not being a wise investment, because even though I would love a pink car, when I go to sell said pink car because I'm ready for a new pink car, someone else might not want a pink car, so therefore it would be difficult to get rid of. But yeah, one day a pink car will be in my driveway. Just watch this space. And talking of pink cars, Lady Penelope had a pink car. It's Fab with Thunderbirds, Argo, The Pressure Mix.
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0: בלילה. יש בלילה.
1: Yeah, baby.
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1: It's very hardcore, Doc. Brains.

0: coming to Colchester Park next month. That's Becky Hill wishing you well on this Saturday evening. And here ends your therapy session with myself at Gemma G. We shall do it all over again on Wednesday between 8 and 10. Until next time, take care and good night. Mwah. Thanks for listening.
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3: From the Sky News Centre at 7, two American service personnel have been killed in Jordan. US Central Command says they died defending the country from Iranian ballistic missile and drone attacks. Another person is missing. Former midwife Donna Ockenden has met families affected by maternity failings at Leeds Teaching Hospital's NHS Trust. She's opened an investigation after her run into services in Nottingham found systemic shortcomings. It will look into stillbirths, newborn suffering, oxygen deprivation and deaths of mothers and babies between 2011 and 2025. Miss Ockenden's made a promise to both families and staff members.
4: We will always give our very best to ensure that the voices of families and, importantly, staff on the ground are heard, listened to, amplified and acted upon.
3: It's understood a group of Thames Water investors are plotting a legal fight if Andy Burnham's government tries to nationalise the firm. London and Valley Waters in negotiations to take control of the troubled supplier. The incoming Prime Minister has spoken of his desire to see public control of Britain's utility companies. Crews are spending a fourth day tackling a wildfire in the Cairngorms. Aviemore has been taken off the immediately affected area. Sport now, and Great Britain's Josh Kerr is the new holder of the men's mile world record. His time of 3 minutes 42.66 seconds at the London Stadium was the fastest in more than a quarter of a century. It surpassed the mark set by Morocco's Hicham El Guerrouj in 1999 by almost half a second. Kerr says he felt in control of events.
5: Experience in this game has shown me that all I need to do is pick my moments and not fight it too much, and the lights got ahead of me at points, the lights were behind me at points, but it only needed to be behind me when it came to the finish line, so I'm very pleased.
3: Olympic champion Keely Hodgkinson won the 800 metres at the Diamond League meeting. And England could finish in third place at the World Cup tonight when they take on France in the bronze game. Thomas Tuchel's defensive selections in their semi-final defeat to Argentina have been criticised by many, including President Trump. That's the latest.

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1: Oh yes, Walt's best friend Mickey Mouse kick-starting another hour of the brilliant songs from Disney's The Disney Hits on Hospital Radio.
2: Hakuna Matata. What a wonderful phrase.
3: Hakuna Matata.

0: Why, when he was a young warthog.
1: When I was a young warthog.
0: Very nice.
1: Thanks.
0: He found his aroma lacked a certain appeal. He could clear the savannah after every meal.
1: I'm a sensitive soul, though I seem thick-skinned. And it hurt that my friends never stood downwind. And oh, the shame!
2: He was a shame!
1: What a change in my name!
2: Oh, what's in a name?
1: And I got downhearted!
2: How did you feel?
1: Every time that I...
0: Hey, Pumba, not in front of the kids.
1: Oh, sorry.

0: Oh yes, Hakuna Matata means no worries. Simba's best mate, Timon and Pumbaa are the Disney hits from Hot Speed Radio.
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Don't pick the prickly pear by the paw. When you pick a pear, try to use the claw. 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

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Yeah, cool it. Fall apart in my backyard. 'Cause let me tell you something, little wretches. 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And don't spend your time looking around for something you want that can't be found. When you find out you can live without it and go along.

0: mice.
1: Yeah.
0: With just the bare necessities of life.
2: Yeah, man.
3: Oh, yes. Yeah, man. This is the Disney Hits with me, Stu. How you doing? Playing some of the best feel-good songs around. And we've got some real belters on the way. Got a bit from Snow White to come up in the next couple of minutes. So here on Hospital Radio Ipswich, where you can play the lottery. 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Guaranteed weekly prizes that can roll up to £500. And then there's a big one. If that doesn't get win, it will go up to £25,000. For more details, it's easy to do. 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

Snow White and the Seven Dwarfs on the Disney Hits and Hi Ho. No, can I name all seven of the dwarfs? No, I can't, actually, to be fair. Not outright Googling it. Yep, Google is the way to go. This is Stu with the Disney Hits, and we've got some more belters on the way. And we've also got some things how you can get to sleep as well. So stay tuned. This is Hospital Radio, which is your bedside friend. Well, we are 24 hours a day.

0: Hawaiian Roller Coaster from Lilo and Stitch. The Disney Hits with me, Stu, playing Feel Good Radio on your radio station. It's Hospital Radio Ipswich while you're here recuperating after whatever you have had done while you've been here. And if you are available on a Tuesday evening, or even Tuesday morning, to be fair, sorry, every Tuesday, the Memory Lane Cafe, the meeting place in Limerick Road and Ipswich, down on the IP1 part of town, between 11 and 2, for people living with dementia and their carers. For more information on this meeting group, contact Tina on 07742 300 293. That's 07742 300 293.
1: 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Luella Deville. That's it.

0: We don't talk about Bruno, and we're not talking about Bruno Mars. From Enchanted, that is the team of Maroon and Layla Gator, who are on the vocals for that brilliant song, We Don't Talk About Bruno. Talk about, in the next couple of minutes, we'll be talking about the patient experience, and also how you can have your books delivered if you're into reading. Now, a few minutes ago, I mentioned about having problems sleeping, right? So here, forget about counting sheep to fall asleep. A survey has found that yoga, cuddling, a pet and tidying up is so much more better for helping you to get a good night's sleep. Now, 86% of these people carried out in this latest survey said a book was the best way to fall asleep. Other things that include listening to crime podcasts and writing a to-do list help you fall asleep better. Here is the top 10 ways how you get to sleep. And they reckon the average person now only gets about 6 hours and 58 minutes, which is way below the recommended 8 hours. I love 8 hours, but I never ever get it. So here we go. Up top at 10. 10 is wear a sleep mask. Watch a comedy show at 9. 8, tidy the bedroom. Mindful breathing is at 7. Cuddling your cat or your dog or whatever pet you've got is at 6. Spray lavender on your pillow. Cuddle your partner. Do stretching and yoga is at number 3. Social media is at number 2. And the number 1 is read a book. And I'll give you details on how you can read some books very shortly here on Hospital Radio with me, Stu, doing the Disney hits.
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I'll put on my

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1: 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Come on now. Let's sing it.
2: When you get in trouble and you don't know right from wrong, give a little whistle. 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
3: Jiminy Cricket,
2: right. 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

0: the whistle song from Pinocchio. This is Stu, just joining us. It's the Disney hit on Hospital Radio. And do you fancy doing something really amazing? Patient experience team are looking for volunteers to gather feedback and engage with the patients, the carers, the relatives and the trust staff to improve the overall experience of everybody that comes into the hospitals of Aldeburgh, Clacton, Colchester, Felixstowe, Harwich and of course this one, the Ipswich. Now, they are days and times are always flexible. If you'd like to get in contact, all you need to do is please contact volunteers at snf.nhs.uk.
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0: 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Who says that? I do. Who am I? Tim Ward. And you can join me 10 o'clock every weekday morning here on Hospital Radio Ipswich as I explore our music library to prove my point. The Library on Bedside Channel Radio, just after the 10 o'clock news.
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0: What a truly, truly great song. And if you're ever at any of the Disneys all over the world, either Paris, Orlando, California, the ones in the Far East as well, go on that ride. You'll be amazed. It's a little doll's ride, basically. It's on, you're on a boat, and there's little dolls doing it. But it goes all around the world, and they're all little small people. So London's got the Big Ben and the Ferris wheels. America's got the Way Out West. It is truly fantastic. 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

0: love that song, Little Mermaid, Under the Sea, and Ariel. And there is a new version been done, a live-action version, featuring Melissa McCarthy as Ursula.
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gotta keep one jump ahead of the bread line, one swing ahead of the sword. 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That's everything. 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

0: One jump ahead of the hoofbeats, one hop ahead of the hump, one trick ahead of disaster. They're quick, but I'm much faster. Here goes, better throw my hand in, wish me happy landing. All I gotta do is jump!
1: This is Hospital Radio from Aladdin, and I can't actually remember, what was that song called from Aladdin? One jump ahead, this is Hospital Radio. My name's Stu. If you're just joining us, you're listening to the Disney Hits, where I've been playing some classic Disney songs for the last 60 minutes, and I have 10 minutes of that 60 left, continuing to play some really good songs. Right after the next one, we'll be talking about some more stuff that's in and around the hospital and how you can get free Wi-Fi while you're here.
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3: I seen a peanut stand and heard a rubber band. I seen a needle that winked its eye. But I be done seeing about everything when I see an elephant fly.
4: What you say, boy?
3: I said when I see an elephant fly. I seen the front porch swing.

0: that a man made a vegetable truck?
1: I didn't see that. I only heard.
2: Just to be sociable, I'll take your word.
0: I heard a fireside chat.
3: I saw a baseball bat.
1: And I just laughed till I thought I

0: Oh, yes. From Disney's Dumbo, When I See an Elephant Fly. Yeah, especially when there's a white mouse about. This is Oscar Rowland. My name's Stu. Just joining us. 60 minutes of the best songs from Disney I've been on. 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All you need, you'll be redirected to the NHS England website and surf away. All you got to do is press option one.
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1: Yes, indeed. The brilliant sound of We Are Siamese, if you don't please. Well, I reckon this could be one of the last ones I play on today's show for my all-time favourite Disney film.
2: That we welcome you tonight. And now,
1: Beauty and
2: we
1: the Beast.
2: 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Try the gray stuff, it's delicious. Don't believe me? Ask the dishes. They can sing, they can dance. After all, miss, this is

0: flair, culinary cabaret. 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
3: It's a guest, sakes alive, and I'll be blessed. Wine's been poured and thank the Lord I've had the napkins freshly pressed. 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While the cups do their sauce, she will.

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3: From the Sky News Centre at 8, an American service member's missing after another two were killed in Jordan. US Central Command says they died defending the country from Iranian ballistic missile and drone attacks yesterday. Washington and Tehran have exchanged strikes after the ceasefire agreement fell apart last week. It's raising fears of a return to all-out war. Allies of the new Labour leader say he intends to make a dynamic start to his premiership. Reports have suggested Andy Burnham could approve new oil and gas drilling in the North Sea. The former mayor of Greater Manchester will get the keys to Downing Street on Monday. Former Prime Minister Boris Johnson says he can't afford to differ.
4: He hasn't got much time and he needs to get on and he needs to give investors in this country a sense of hope. That means he needs to find reasons to buy British, get stuck in, and he needs to stop the hemorrhage of talent. And he needs to think about what he's doing on tax, and Labour needs to get a grip on spending.
3: Former midwife Donna Ockenden has met families affected by maternity failings at Leeds Teaching Hospitals NHS Trust as she opens an inquiry there. A report into services in Nottingham found mothers and babies were systemically let down. There are more problems for beleaguered South East Water. 8,000 households in and around Tunbridge Wells in Kent are without supplies. The company's blaming an instrument failure at a treatment works. The water's not expected to be back on until tomorrow. Sport now, and England have the chance to secure a best World Cup finish since they won in 1966 tonight. After their semi-final exit to Argentina, they face France in the bronze game, the third-place playoff. French defender Ibrahima Konate says both sides will grudgingly take part.
5: No one of us wanted to play this game for this third place, but we don't have the choice to play, you know. France and England have a big story together. Let's see what will happen, but yeah, we will do everything to win this game as well.
3: And Chelsea have agreed a £117 million deal to get Morgan Rodgers from Aston Villa. He's expected to sign a six-year contract to move to Stamford Bridge. That's the latest. I'm Chris Milligan.

year that hospital radio in Ipswich began. And here we are, decades later. You're very welcome to the Soul Lounge with me, Patrick, for the next hour. And boy, have we got some soul gold for you. Yes, we

In rhythm. Hope you've had a decent day. This is the Soul Lounge on Hospital Radio from Ipswich. Oh my goodness me, there's some high spirits over in the corner of the Soul Lounge.

On to KC back in 73 at Tracy's Nightclub in Carr Street. Or maybe the Chev. Perhaps the First Floor Club. Ah, yes. 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

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And then surf away.

That group still going strong and started in 1963. The Three Degrees, My Simple Heart. And Billy Ocean from the 70s as well with this corker.

Watch out, red light spells danger, Billy Ocean. I'm just trying to figure out whether in 1972 it was Footman's in town or whether it had become Debenhams. And whether or not either Footman's or Debenhams had record booths. So you go and spend your money on a Saturday with the latest sounds. Because in 1972, a 45 RPM single was 45 pence. That's the equivalent of £6 and ninepence today. And if you parted with 45 pence for this 45 RPM, you'd have got Have You Seen Her on one side and this on the other.

Oh Girl was the Shinites' first and only number one single on the Billboard Hot 100, peaking in that position in May 1972 for just 1 week. It reached 14, same year on the UK singles chart, and a UK hit again 3 years later when reissued as a double A-side with Have You Seen Her? Good then. So, hope you're enjoying the tunes. This is the Soul Lounge.

Disco. Armed and Extremely Dangerous, that was another of their hits, as well as that, Smarty Pants. You'd be a Smarty Pants if you played the lottery in support of Colchester and Ipswich Hospital's charity, because it's £1 a week and you could win 500 or a rollover up to 25 grand.

Turner, Typical Male. Did you get that drumbeat? Courtesy of one Phil Collins. Talking of drumbeats,

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Well, 10 o'clock every night on this here radio station, Hospital Radio Ipswich. It is Night Moods and some lovely, lovely tunes just to round off the day, or perhaps to ease you through if you're on the night shift. See if we can pack in three more soul classics, beginning with Tavares.

more than a woman. We'll play that for the Ipswich Hospital Community Choir. They meet every Wednesday, 6:15, for a couple of hours at the Courtyard Restaurant at Ipswich Hospital. They've got a website as well, ipshospchoir.org.uk. We've packed in so many tunes, I think we've probably got time for two more.

Top Tenor 1977, Jack in the Box, The Moments. Remember Dulce into that? Memory Lane Cafe, Meeting Place, Lyric Close in Ipswich, every Tuesday from 11 till 2. Oh, something else that I must mention about being Jack in the Box. We've got so many tunes in and out like a Jack in the Box on the Soul Lounge tonight. And we've almost come to the end of the programme. News on the way. Tune number 18. Thanks for your company. This is Patrick Eden, Hospital Radio. And up to the news we go with Van McCoy doing that hustle. Take care.

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3: From the Sky News Centre at 9, two American service personnel have been killed in Jordan. US Central Command says they died defending the country from Iranian ballistic missile and drone attacks. Another member of the armed forces is missing. Since the conflict began, 16 service members from the country have been killed and over 430 wounded. Our US correspondent David Blevins says their military objective has changed since the start of the war.
4: It appears to have shifted from Iran's nuclear capability to its military capability around the Strait of Hormuz. Progress isn't being made, and I think all of that means it is becoming increasingly difficult for President Trump to justify putting US personnel in harm's way.
3: Former midwife Donna Ockenden has met families affected by maternity failings at Leeds Teaching Hospital's NHS Trust as she opens an inquiry there. Her report into services in Nottingham found mothers and babies were systemically let down. There are more problems for beleaguered South East Water. 8,000 households in and around Tunbridge Wells and Kent are without supplies. Meanwhile, a group of investors engaged in a rescue bid for Thames Water are plotting a multi-billion pound legal battle with Andy Burnham's new government. That's if it forcibly nationalises Britain's biggest water company. To sport now, and Great Britain's Josh Kerr is the new holder of the men's mile world record. His time of 3 minutes 42.66 seconds at the London Stadium was the fastest in more than a quarter of a century. Kerr says he felt in control of events.
5: Experience in this game has shown me that all I need to do is pick my moments and not fight it too much. And the lights got ahead of me at points, the lights were behind me at points, but it only needed to be behind me when it came to the finish line. So I'm very pleased.
3: Olympic champion Keely Hodgkinson won the 800 metres at the Diamond League meeting. And England manager Thomas Tuchel has named a much-changed lineup for tonight's World Cup third-place playoff with France. Among them, Dean Henderson replaces Jordan Pickford in goal, while Ivan Toney comes in for captain Harry Kane up front. That's the latest. I'm Chris Milligan.

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It's a Saturday evening and we're entertaining you with some of the best of our music collection. Don't forget, though, that we've got Night Moods coming up at 10 o'clock. Music for the late hour.

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1: It has been proven that listening to jazz is both relaxing and therapeutic. 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

0: Don't forget, programmes through the night will relax and soothe you into Sunday. When we get to the morning, a couple of breakfast shows just to draw your attention to. At 6 o'clock, Mark Ely, and then the Sunday Late Breakfast will be with Rick Double just after the 8 o'clock news.
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Don't forget Night Moods coming up after the news at 10 o'clock. And if you fancy your choice on Bedside Channel Radio, all you've got to do is get in touch with us. 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Our number is 01473 704 666.

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What are you doing on Sunday morning between 8 and 10? Nothing? Good. It's what you're meant to do. So why don't you join me, Rick Double, for Sunday breakfast here on Hospital Radio Ipswich. There's lots happening. Word of the day, your mother should know. Pause for thought with the chaplains and Nature Watch. Oh yes, and you'll love the music. Whether you're listening from hospital or from home, keep your calendar clear on Sunday mornings and let's meet up for breakfast. What's your mother should know? You'll have to listen in to find out.

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0: The first one is for Jean, and she'd like a Dolly Parton track. Well, wouldn't we all? And this is 9 to 5.
1: What really happens when Friday comes along?
0: Right, first of the requests for this evening from the dear folk in Somersham Ward. Jean, Sharon, Liz, Ron, Peter and Joe. Thanks very much, all of you there. Nice to have a little bit of a chat as well.
2: Yes, when Friday comes along, we're going to be all right.
0: Well, I bet you were singing along to that, Jean. I was here. We all love a bit of Dolly, don't we? There's nothing like a Dolly mixture. This is a track by Coldplay and it's been requested by Ron. Adventure of a Lifetime. Peter in Somersham would like an Eagles track, and I think this would be added to my list of songs that sort of sum up feelings in hospital. I think it's called Peaceful Easy Feeling, which I hope you have. Another one, of course, would be Doctor's Orders. I've done about First Cut is the Deepest. No, I can't say that.
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0: Claydon, we're talking about Capel. Oh, dear, took the wrong bus, I think.

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3: From the Sky News Centre at 10, Andy Burnham's announced he's going to scrap controversial plans to launch digital IDs in the UK. This was one of Keir Starmer's flagship policies and designed to help crack down on illegal immigration. But concerns were raised about privacy, with reports suggesting the programme would cost £1.8 billion over 3 years. Our political correspondent Rob Powell says the new Prime Minister wants to spend this cash on easing the cost of living crisis.
4: They're essentially saying they can find better ways to spend this money, and I think are also casting this digital ID scheme as an example of the kind of centralised government that Andy Burnham wants to break up and move towards a more devolved, localised setup.
3: Two American service personnel have been killed in Jordan. US Central Command says they died defending the country from Iranian ballistic missile and drone attacks. Another member of the armed forces is missing. Police investigating the murder of a man who was kidnapped are trying to find his £1,000 Louis Vuitton trainers. Jack Sullivan was taken from Waltham Abbey in Essex on the 22nd of June. The 21-year-old died 4 days later after being found with serious injuries in a car park in Hertfordshire. Crews are spending a fourth day tackling a wildfire in the Cairngorms. More than 50 firefighters are deployed, with support from specialists and waterbombing helicopters. John Henderson is the Assistant Chief Officer of the Scottish Fire and Rescue Service.
5: The conditions today have been really quite favourable, so there's been some real progress made over the course of today. Wildfires, however, are weather-driven events, so conditions make a significant difference. And then clearly we've got a fire on a mountain range, so the terrain is treacherous, some of it is inaccessible.
3: And in sport, England are just getting underway in their third-place playoff with France at the World Cup. A win in Miami would seal their best performance at the tournament finals since lifting the trophy in 1966. Dean Henderson replaces Jordan Pickford in goal, while Ivan Toney comes in for captain Harry Kane up front. Declan Rice is named as skipper. That's the latest. I'm Connor Sefton.

Ladies and love, starting Night Moods for tonight. Regina Spektor with the Beatles composition. Well, it was John Lennon's composition, I think, to be entirely accurate. And Real Love, and then Nana Mouskouri claiming it's Only Love.

Neil Sedaka painting an emotional picture. The music's going to do most of the talking between now and the end of Night Moods tonight. I hope it will relax you, and feel free to drift off into a quiet and relaxed sleep whilst you enjoy the music. But if I could just plead with you, stay with it, because there's some crackers coming up. For instance, Garth Brooks is going to tell us a little story.

Well, I'm not afraid to let the rhythm take you in night moods. And there it was from a diva with a little respect. Garth Brooks telling us a tale before that about his unanswered prayers. We've got all the emotions in this edition of Night Moods, I can tell you. For example, how long's it been, Sinead?

The ladies really are taking over this edition of the programme, but I hope you're enjoying the music. Night Moods used to be a half an hour segment at the end of our request programme, but now it's 2 hours at the end of every night here on Bedside Channel Radio. So if you're new to Hospital Radio Ipswich and you fancy this sort of end to the day, then please join us. We're here every evening. And tonight, well, we've been enjoying those unanswered prayers of Garth Brooks, and then we had a bit of respect from a diva before Sinead O'Connor said, "Nothing compares to you." And then the lovely lady, Joan Armour Trading, she's really such an unassuming person and a good songwriter as well. And that, of course, was her big hit that launched her career back in the 1970s. But she's still performing and still around the place and still writing new songs. Love and affection. I played Sinead O'Connor. Isn't there another O'Connor that would fit into Night Moods? Hello, Hazel.

Will you? Well, will you? Hazel O'Connor on Night Moods here on your bedside friend. This is Hospital Radio Ipswich.

If this crazy world should ever get in your way, I'll turn the earth around and whip you up a brand new day. When it comes to you, there's nothing I can't do. Let Mama know. What a lovely song. Well, I'm a bit biased because I've put this little program together, and I think every song is worthy of Night Moods tonight. That was back to a man that we heard at the start of the program. Played you Neil Sedaka and his own song, The Hungry Years. Well, he wrote that as well, and it was performed there by the wonderful partnership of The Captain and Tennille, who I think are underrated. They made some good stuff. Well, I hope you're enjoying this late night session. We've got 2 hours of it every evening, as I say, and it's just a privilege to go rooting around in our record library and find gems like that and gems like this. For you, because you're beautiful in my eyes.

Isn't that atmospheric? Chris Berry is the young lady's name. She comes from Holland. A Dutch singer on Night Moods, almost bringing down the curtain on this hour of late night easy listening. I'm often very guilty of throwing in what you might call Night Moods gold, which are those songs that I've played many, many times over my, goodness me, 30 odd, my very many years at Hospital Radio Ipswich, and I do tend to resort to Night Moods gold, but I think I've got through this whole programme with maybe only one or two. I didn't even identify them, so maybe to you it was all fresh, from Neil Sedaka to Nana Mouskouri, from Sinead O'Connor to Hazel O'Connor, and from the Captain and Tennille to Joshua Caddison, who said, "You were beautiful in my eyes."

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3: From the Sky News Centre at 11, it's half-time as England face France in the playoff finals. Let's go live to the States. Here's our sports editor, Joe Rawson.
4: England have put a France side that has got Kylian Mbappe into the slaughter in the first half in Miami. They lead by 4-0. A hat-trick for Bukayo Saka, who, remember, was left out of the team for the defeat against Argentina. And Ezri Konsa also on target. Thomas Tuchel's team heading for a bronze medal, which will be their best finish at a World Cup since 1966.
3: Thanks, Joe. Andy Burnham scrapping one of Keir Starmer's flagship policies. The digital ID programme won't be going ahead in what his team is calling a reset of priorities. Former Conservative Prime Minister Boris Johnson says Mr Burnham must set out his policies.
5: He hasn't got much time and he needs to get on and he needs to give investors in this country a sense of hope. That means he needs to find reasons to buy British, get stuck in, and he needs to stop the hemorrhage of talent. And he needs to think about what he's doing on tax, and Labour needs to get a grip on spending.
3: Two American troops have died from direct Iranian fire in Jordan, and another is missing. A total of 16 US service members have been killed since the conflict began. Our US correspondent David Blevins says there will be questions about their military objectives.
6: It appears to have shifted from Iran's nuclear capability to its military capability around the Strait of Hormuz. Progress isn't being made, and I think all of that means it is becoming increasingly difficult for President Trump to justify putting US personnel in harm's way.
3: A murder investigation started in South Wales after firearms officers were called to an incident in Newport. Gwent police say a woman was pronounced dead early this morning following an argument in the town. A 66-year-old man's been arrested. And there are more problems for beleaguered South East Water. Up to 7,000 households in and around Tunbridge Wells in Kent have low pressure or no water at all. Supplies may not return until tomorrow. That's the latest. I'm Connor Sefton.

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3: From the Sky News Centre at midnight. It's been a dramatic night in the World Cup as England face France in the third place playoff. Let's go live to the States. Here's our sports editor, Joe Rawson.
4: Some say the third place game doesn't matter, but what a spectacle in Miami as England and France have traded blows. The three lines were cruising at half-time, 4-0 up, but Kylian Mbappe has got France back into it. It was 4-3 before Bukayo Saka completed his hat-trick from the penalty spot. Plenty of questions as to why England weren't this front footed against Argentina. They are now 6-4 up and about to pick up the bronze medal.
3: Wow, thank you, Joe. And some breaking news now, moving on. The US has launched airstrikes against Iran for the eighth night in a row. US Central Command says the strikes are designed to punish the Islamic Revolutionary Guard Corps for targeting American service members in Jordan last night. Two US troops were killed in Jordan following a drone and missile attack, and a third is missing. Andy Burnham's confirmed he'll scrap the previous government's digital ID programme as he prepares to enter Downing Street. The new Labour leader wants to redirect resources towards people's everyday priorities. This time tomorrow, Keir Starmer will be preparing to tender his resignation to the King. Polling expert Joe Twyman says Mr Burnham will need to get to work fast.
5: What needs to happen, particularly in the first 100 days, is that people need to perceive that a change has occurred, that this is a turning point in British politics, not a talking point among British politicians.
3: A small Oxfordshire village is threatening to break away from the UK over plans to house asylum seekers nearby. Piddington, which has 370 residents, is angry about a lack of consultation over the single male adults being housed at a disused military base in Bicester. And Drake's placed a £1.1 million bet on Argentina beating Spain in the World Cup final. He'll clinch a £3.8 million payout if they win. That's the latest. I'm Connor Sefton.

Welcome to Midnight Classics. My name is John Alderton. I hope you'll stay with me for the next hour. I've chosen some nice soothing music for this midnight hour. We begin with music by Elgar. This is the third movement from his cello concerto in E minor with Jacqueline Dupre and Daniel Barenboim conducting the Chicago Symphony Orchestra.

Jacqueline Dupré was the soloist there in that third movement from Elgar's Cello Concerto in E minor. Daniel Barenboim was conducting the Chicago Symphony Orchestra. The Italian composer Tommaso Albanini lived between 1671 and 1751, and by far his most favourite composition is his Adagio, Albanini's Adagio, it's known as. But there's some dispute about whether he actually composed it or not. Certainly the version we're going to hear was made by Remo Giazzotto around the year 1910. So was it Giazzotto? Was it Albanini? I don't know. But enjoy the music, anyhow. Played for us by the Halle Orchestra, conducted by Maurice Handford.

well, was that Tommaso Albanini, who lived between 1671 and 1750, or the musicologist Remo Giosotto, who lived around the year 1910 when he made this arrangement? Actually, what happened, the manuscript was found in a bombed out library in Dresden, and Giosotti completed the arrangement we hear today, and apparently this contains as much of his own work as that of Albanini. Anyhow, I can tell you the organist was Ronald Frost, the violinist was Martin Milner, and the Halle Orchestra conducted by Morris Handford. Music by Mozart follows, two movements from his final piano concerto. Not virtuoso stuff. In fact, the first of the ones we're going to hear could be played by anybody of grade 4 standard, and the finale, anybody of around grade 8. On this CD, the piano soloist is the German pianist Wilhelm Kempf, with the Berlin Philharmonic Orchestra, conducted by Ferdinand Leitner.

The second and third movements from Mozart's Piano Concerto No. 27 in B-flat major. The soloist was Wilhelm Kempf with the Berlin Philharmonic Orchestra, conducted by Ferdinand Leitner. Music by Rachmaninoff follows from his second symphony. Here is the third movement, played by the BBC National Orchestra of Wales, conducted by Tadaki Otaka.

third movement from Rachmaninoff's Second Symphony, played by the BBC National Orchestra of Wales, conducted by Tadaaki Otaka. We follow that with the very popular Canon by Johann Pachelbel, a composer who was born in 1653 and lived until 1706. The original version is for two violins, cello and harpsichord continuo. We're going to hear an arrangement of it by Max Seifert, and it's played for us by the Berlin Philharmonic Orchestra with Herbert von Karajan conducting.

Music by Johann Pachelbel. That was his canon, played for us by the Berlin Philharmonic Orchestra with Herbert von Karajan conducting. Well, it's almost time for the news, and to take us up to news, here's a little bit more from Tommaso Albanini.

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3: From the Sky News Centre at 1, England secured their best finish at the World Cup since 1966 with a thrilling 6-4 win against France in the third-place playoff. Bukayo Saka's hat-trick helped earn Thomas Tuchel's side a bronze medal in Miami. Some England fans were watching from New York, where they'd hoped to see them face Spain in tonight's final. They still can't get over the 2-1 semi-final defeat to Argentina.
4: To me personally, it means absolutely nothing. Seconds no good. England, we need to win it. I need to win it in my life.
5: We went one goal up and then didn't touch the ball again, so, you know.
3: Breaking news, the controversial social media influencers Andrew and Tristan Tate have been arrested in Miami. It's in connection to a British investigation into sexual offences that allegedly took place from 2010 to 2017. Andrew Tate faces a total of 42 charges, while Tristan faces 17, including allegations of rape, sexual assault and trafficking. Prosecutors will now seek their extradition to the UK. An American service member's missing after another two were killed in Jordan. They died defending the country from Iranian ballistic missile and drone attacks on Friday. In response, the US launched airstrikes against Iran for an eighth night. Andy Burnham's announced he's going to scrap controversial plans to launch digital IDs in the UK. This was one of Keir Starmer's flagship policies and designed to help crack down on illegal immigration. Our political correspondent Rob Powell says the new Prime Minister wants to spend this cash on easing the cost of living crisis.
6: They're essentially saying they can find better ways to spend this money, and I think are also casting this digital ID scheme as an example of the kind of centralised government that Andy Burnham wants to break up and move towards a more devolved, localised setup.
3: And there are more problems for beleaguered South East Water. Up to 7,000 households in and around Tunbridge Wells in Kent have low pressure or no water at all. The company has warned supplies may not return until this evening at the earliest. That's the latest. I'm Connor Sefton.